0: On hand. David Jones at the three. He's no good. Rebound. Jamel Boyd. That's a Brand. Brand did this twice. Gets to the Harris down to Boyd. Spinning. Had it blocked by Jones. Out of bounds. It will belong to we got a foul on Joe Rush. Third foul on Joe Rush, and Cole Johnson gets set to check in. Boy, four Griffins down there in that corner. Yeah, Parks and David Jones, Daniel Rigmaiden, Malik Davis, and Marcus Latham. It's Latham who's going to go to the free throw line. Latham's first trip to the line. He has four twos and two threes. There's the lights out in the free throw line. Cole Johnson comes in. Well, they matched their largest lead at three.
1: Tied it. Now it's
0: the match. Yeah. Well, they matched their largest lead at three. Now they have their largest lead at four. Harris, Brand down the lane, had a block from behind, and a foul called on David Jones. David Jones, second foul. But Chris Brand goes back to the free throw line where he's 2 for 2. As we mentioned, Carnell Wiley, the commissioner, is here. Jerry Middleton, director of officials, he's here. You know, you get down to this stage in the playoffs, you've only got seven teams alive, so the commissioner and director of officials have fewer choices. And they probably, I don't know, they could go to Raleigh tonight. They could have gone to Raleigh. 2 for 2 for Brand, 53-51. Griffin's lead by 2, 15 seconds left in the second quarter. Nathaniel Rigman, shot clock is off, 11, 10. Nathaniel Rigman, grounds, making some noise here with 5. Nathaniel with 4, with 3. Let's tip out of bounds by Harris. It will be Griffin basketball, 1.3 to go. Who will get the last shot? It's Malik Davis. He's going to fire it in. He's got Latham, Parks, and it's going to be a lob, and it's out of bounds. Jones couldn't handle it.
2: But
1: catch and shoot situation here.
2: No
1: problem. Put Joe Rush on the game.
0: Point three. It's going to be intercepted. Well, that's your halftime score. St. Louis 53. And Lebanon 51. 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We will step aside at halftime on the Regenerate Wellness scoreboard. It is St. Louis 53, Lebanon 51. 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
0: 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Taking a look at the first half stats, individual scoring leading the way for the Leprechaun. Farrah Cawthorn has 12. 8 points for Chris Brand. That matches a season high. Hunter Bodie has 8. 5 points for Kayvon Bay, 5 for Antoine Cushenberry. Omega Harris has 7. 2 for Jamel Boyd, 4 for Joe Rush. From the field, the Leprechaun 16 of 39, 41%. 3-point shooting, 22%. At the end of the first quarter, it was 27%. St. Louis is led by Marcus Lathan, 16 points, 14 of those in the second quarter. David Jones has 8, and they have a lot of guys with 3. Ronell Crofton, Nathaniel Rigby, Paul Parks, Three's a lot, Lisa. Okay, two for touchdown, Rick Baden. And that's it. 53 points for the Griffins. Score at the end of the first quarter was 29-19. Lebanon led that one. Now, one of the big stories, three shooting 14 shots, doing very well. Lebanon 15 of 17 from Sheridan's drive in St. Louis, 16 of 17. The Griffins are shooting better from 3-5 of 17, and that really was part of the story in the second quarter, as they were able to hit 5 threes in that quarter. From the field, they're 16 of 44, 36%. Rebounding is a slight edge. St. Louis 28 and 11 of 25 assists. St. Louis 12 assists on the 16 made baskets. The Leprechauns 9 assists on their 16 made baskets. Turnovers 11-11. Steals 7 for the Griffins, 5 for the Leprechauns. Look at rebounding, leading the way for rebounding, and then rebounding to 11-9 for Antoine Cushingberry. And two players will pull up for St. Louis, and now Crossland and Nathaniel Rinkley. As far as assists go, Cushingberry has 3 for the Leprechauns, and St. Louis is led by 4 assists. The bold lead with 4 assists for Green Griffin. Okay. What do you see on the stat sheet, Craig Cost?
11: Like we talked about before, everything's pretty even. The thing that jumps out to me off the park is, just the pace of play. It's the fast break points. Leffert being outscored 26-11. Pace is a big part of this league, been part of Lebanon as well. But give credit to the Griffins and put themselves in a position where they're taking that away from them a little bit. Now, the shooting early on for Lebanon from beyond the arc was good, but then it went south. So the things and the adjustments that you need to make are not so much at halftime, but they're the in-game adjustments. But those are the guys really that more you got to lean to, the leadership on the floor and kind of rallying the troops and understanding when the shots aren't falling, you got to attack differently. Had a couple little spurts with Omega attacking the basket, but they need to find more, consistency, with finding better balance offensively, and then they got to get better on the boards defensively.
0: Something to watch, Joe Rush and Antoine Cushingberry each have 3 fouls. They will have to watch us particularly poorly in the third quarter. First half stats brought to you by State Bank. 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Let's take a 3-minute timeout, and we'll be back with second half action on TBL TVs and WCDQ. It's 53-51, St. Louis at half.
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2: 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This is kind of it's new territory for us here tonight. Craig, we will not know at the end of the night if this will be our last home game or not.
3: That's fair. Yeah, we won't.
2: Our last game to broadcast.
3: Yeah,
2: nice.
3: We won't. Won't know until either Saturday or so. They're back-to-back games, right? Saturday, Sunday?
2: Yes, yeah. You are correct, sir. Saturday, 7 o'clock Central, 8 Eastern. Game 3, yes, that's necessary at St. Louis, 3 o'clock Central, 4 o'clock Eastern. The winner of the series taking on the winner of Tri-City Tide versus Raleigh. And out west, it is Potawatomi's undefeated and just rolling on, averaging 143 points a game. And they await the winner of Four Bears Roar versus Great Falls Electric. We are getting set. 24 minutes of basketball on a Thursday night here at the Farmers Bank Fieldhouse. BBL season winding down. All-time series, Lebanon 5, St. Louis 9, the 15th meeting between these two teams. And this is the second most games against an opponent next to Kokomo. For the Griffins and the Leprechauns have played many times. Tonight, the first playoff game between these two teams. St. Louis advanced against Glass City, and the Leprechauns defeated Kokomo in a three-game set. St. Louis with the basketball, starting the third quarter here. Marcus Latham right in front of us. Crossland's three is good. Wow. St. Louis leads by five, 56-51, 11:40 to go in the third quarter. Hawthorne, left wing, cross court, pushing Berry. Right corner, Cole Johnson. Starters for Lebanon, Bodie Johnson. Open from three, won't take the shot. Johnson has the pass broken up by Crossland. He finds Parks between his legs. Out to Crossland again, a three, no. And the rebound underneath, up from in. Nathan Poole Lincoln, U.S. 18. St. Louis have a seven-point lead. Loose ball picked up by Latham. Latham on Bodie. He shovels it over to Crossland. Crossland, all out of bounds.
4: If you're Coach Fagans, this is certainly what you didn't want to happen coming out of the half after giving up the lead late in the second and then coming out here in the third.
2: David Jones spinning over Bodie, missed it, rebound to Berry. Johnson, left corner Hawthorne, pushing Berry, left wing. Hawthorne, three in the air, down the bottom of the net. Oh, Hawk. '58-54, 10:35 to go, third quarter. Leprechaun, Griffin, game one. Ronell Crossland. Parks. Paul Parks banks it. No good. Rebound to Berry. Looking for an outlet pass. Pushing Berry. Johnson, he'll try a three. Looks good and is.
5: One way to get back into the game as well. 6 points of the game.
2: He had a big 3 to start the third quarter against Kokomo. Remember that? We came out with 3 threes there. 58-57. It's down to 1. Crosslin finds Jones, blocked by Bodie. Jones picked it back up by Sean Rigby.
4: They did close out by Kissenberry.
2: Jones missed it. Rebound, Bodie. But they could retake the lead.
4: Well, they go on an 8-0 run, and now could it be Kokomo? Nope. Oh, Kokomo.
2: You got it. Nice job by the Leprechauns. Latham back a 3 for St. Louis. No. Cushingberry now has 10 rebounds. Cushingberry had it poked away. Picked up by Latham. Latham. Crossland blocked by Bodie. Parks picked it back up. Put it in. A goal-winning goal.
4: They're down here giving all credit to Bodie. Down here really hustling. We got two Leprechauns that didn't even make it to half court. So they got to compete. Just got to compete better.
5: It's hard to come down there when the game's going, y'all.
2: 60-57.
5: Y'all do we good, man? He took a little bit here, y'all.
2: Bodie Hawthorne, 3.
4: Yeah.
2: No goods. Rebound. Latham. Bodie. Nice on Rickman. Had his bounce off his hands out of bounds. Here comes Stuart Nesbitt. That goes. They grip him all the way down to midcourt. 60-57. Hawthorne, 2, good.
4: Yeah.
2: 17 for Hawk. 1 point lead for St. Louis. 8:50 to go. And we are, this game is really going quick. Loose ball picked up by Bodie. Bodie off to Cushingberry. Cushingberry. To Hawthorne, right wing. Hawthorne now takes it out near the timeline. Leprechauns could take the lead of the basket. Bodie will try it from 3. Missed it. Rebound. Latham. Down to Nesbitt up and in. Nesbitt's got 12. 62-59. Hawthorne will try to tie it with a 3. Missed it short. Rebound bounces to Crossler. Trying to toss his hands. They'll get it back on the break. And the Barry knocked it out of bounds. And one of the Emerald Spirit dancers fields it. 62-59, St. Louis leads by 3. Parts of 3, tough shot, missed it, rebound Hawthorne. But very slow getting up. Pushing Barry, stepped out of bounds. 62-59, St. Louis leads by 3, 7:53 to go, third quarter. 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

0: down. That goes out of bounds. Will belong to Lebanon. 6:58 to go in the third. 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
0: Here at the Farmers Bank Fieldhouse. St. Louis has taken control of this game and really haven't looked back.
5: I think a lot of that is, you know, it's been a lot of sloppy play from Lebanon coming out in this third quarter. Turnovers and lackadaisical with the ball and passes. I would like to at least bring up Hunter Bode. He's really done a good job competing on both sides of the floor, but I think he's got to rally the troops and others got to join him.
0: Cushing Berry on the right side. Cushing Berry. Hawthorne being guarded by Latham. Hawthorne, left side in the lane. It's loose, picked up by Derrick. He puts it up and in. 19 for Derrick, 64-61. For the rest of the game, Coriante DeBerry will wear jersey 14. We should be able to recognize him. He got some blood on his normal 22 jersey.
5: Bodie's got it on his shorts, too.
0: Nesbitt. Yeah. 66-61. Griffins lead by five. 6 minutes to go, third quarter. Boy. Hawthorne. Cole Johnson. Bounces it. Right baseline, Bodie. Finds Cushing Berry up and one. Coming up.
5: Oh, great. And again, a lot of that, it was good find by Bodie, but all of that happens from being off the ball and having player movement. It's finding a gap, it's shooting a gap, it's activity off the ball. That's what created that shot for Cush, and I think they need more of that. So it's signs of that in the last game a lot more with a lot of cuts to the basket. Again, you got to challenge your defense by moving the ball and moving their body.
0: Team movements. 8 point for Cush. It's a 2 point lead for St. Louis. Latham being double teamed. Crossland. Finds Nyshawn Lismaden. Nyshawn looking to the left side. Two in the air. Missed it. Johnson fought for the rebound. Had it knocked out of bounds. It belongs to Lebanon. Good blood on Hawks' left sleeve. Something happened.
5: Oh, yeah.

0: He's from Ed Coriante because, like I said, Bodie's got it on his shorts too.
1: Leatherman trailing by two, 5:25 to go. It is 8:34, and we're this late in the third quarter. We started at 7, right?
0: Yeah.
1: That's pretty quick game. Hawthorne, three up and no good. Rebound, Nesbitt. Oh, we've had some free throws. Lights on, Rig Maidens. Paul Park, left baseline up and in.
0: Just a strong move there by Paul.
1: Seven for Parks, 68-64. Lawrence got a pass and lays it in. Harris, the assist, 68-66. Griffin's lead by two. What a game. Marcus Latham, Crossland, it's actual Latham, top the key, now takes it out. Latham, still dribbling set by Bodie, Latham. It's Crossland missing a three, air ball, shot clock violation. 11, and again, a chance to take the lead here. 4:16 to go in the third quarter. First game of a best of three, St. Louis. And the Lebanon Leprechauns, another good crowd here at the Farmers Bank Fieldhouse. Harris finds Pissingberry. Pissingberry. Double game. Harris, right corner three, is good. Omega his second three of the night. He has 10, and Lebanon leads by one, 69-68. Pissingberry, former Rookie of the Year in the TBL. Nesbitt misses it. Rebound. Harris. Omega. The Cushing Berry. Knocked out of bounds by Layton. Will remain Lebanon basketball and gave on base up to the F5 in the first half. Bodie leaves with eight all in the first quarter. Cushing Berry's three from the right side is good. We had the double double. Time out. Both discussing it, right?
0: They don't know that they wanted it, but they're going to get it.
1: Time out, St. Louis, 3:24 to go in the third. It is Lebanon 72, St. Louis 68. Make it the gift that matters. 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We'll keep it here. Stay updated on the latest news, signings, scores, and more by following the Basketball League on social media. Well, these teams, 72-68, 3 minutes to go in the third. Are they going to get to 126, 122 points for Rovers? I guess they might make a run.
0: About 50, maybe about 40, 50 points. Might be a little tough, but you can never tell with the pace that you get sometimes in this league.
1: Yeah. Lord Bench gets some high fives.

0: The Proclaimers. I always want to say the Pretenders, but it's the Proclaimers. Right? I would walk 500 miles. And again, this could be the last home game of the season. We do not know. We will not know. Let's see. If we do host, it would be against either Tri-City in a game one or Raleigh in a game two.
1: When are those teams playing? Are they
0: They play
1: playing tonight?
0: tonight, June 4th, right? They play tonight. You want an update?
1: Yeah,
0: You
1: I
0: want
1: give it to
0: a
1: all the listeners.
0: 10-minute ticker update? I'll go here. TBO. I don't want the basketball league. We'll do it. The Griffins see their lead erased, and now Lebanon leads by four, 72-68, 3:24 to go, third quarter. Latham will run the offense. Started by Omega here. Latham. Oops. Finds it to Bowles. Oh, here's a steal by Hawk. Hawk going all the way up and in.
1: Once off turnovers is always key. Ingredient to be able to grow the lead.
0: Nine in the third. Milwaukee has 21 overall. St. Louis needs an answer. Latham tries a three, missed it, rebound, out of bounds, will belong to the Leprechauns. They lead 74-68. Getting it back defensively. Omega Harris had a big three to kind of lead this charge. Cushingberry had a 3-2. Turnaround 10-footer, no good. Boyd, the one-handed rebound and a foul.
1: They're on the floor, I
0: And
1: believe.
0: you look at this.
1: Oh, they got him going out.
0: We have one foul. That's a second foul called in this quarter. 2:39 to go. Second foul on the Griffins. Going to be free throws.
1: Well, that's quite an amazing thing, too, with almost 10 minutes of play, only two team fouls.
0: Are they going to? I don't think it's free throws.
1: No, I didn't either.
0: It is not.
1: Somebody called it and indicated he was going up, but I think it was the right call in changing that.
0: Coach Bacon would have taken it. Coach Griffin was reminding the officials about the play. Cushingberry in the lane. Cushingberry spinning at the free throw line. Harris Omega Euro step off the bay. Bay left block shot blocked. And it slides zones and a shot clock violation.
1: The shot clock violation may have helped there because they actually had a transition.
0: David Jones, right block against Bay, up, missed it. Thank it long. Jones tips, no, rebound, pushing Barry. He's got a monster game on the boards and a backcourt foul on Bowling. Third foul on the Griffins, 2:09 to go, so it's not the first foul. Omega Harris in the front court. This is the build an 8 or 9 point lead. Cushingberry, a try for the nine, missed it, rebound. But Daniel Rigmaiden, Elise Davis. Davis on the right elbow on a 3 second foul. 3 second violation.
1: I was going to say, 3 second foul.
0: I'm sorry, not a 3 second foul.
1: A new one on us there.
0: It seems like we've been here every night. I've been saying, I'll make excuses. Here we go.
1: Well, you're not letting our listeners know that you got a bunk bed back in.
0: Hawthorne, here's a three from the left wings. Oh, what a quarter. Hutchinson in the third. 24 overall. Lebanon leads by 9, 77-68. Does St. Louis have anything back? A missed layup by Nathaniel Rigmaiden. Another miss. Lebanon static pushing during the front court. Oh, he checked by Nathaniel Rigmaiden. It's loose. Cushingberry retaliates. And it's a tip-in by Bowles. Wow.
2: All right, guys.
0: Team's trading.
2: What? physical maneuvers there. Wow. There's a lot of hold by Nathaniel Rigmaiden. Four fouls on St. Louis. 77-70. That's where it's getting a little rough, Greg.
1: Yeah. I mean, you only played a whole quarter. I don't know that I've ever called a game where you've had a whole quarter on a team and not had a five team time. And a 12-minute quarter is a dead, too. That's important. Yeah.
0: Can they get more than one? They paid up his
1: plan. That's what Coach Griffin is talking about now.
2: Bryce City tied leading Raleigh 77-61. That game is at Raleigh. Bay, left side, missed it. Rebound into the hands of Nathaniel Rigmaiden. 38 seconds left in the third. Nathaniel looking against Good. Nathaniel. Nesbitt, left baseline. Nesbitt, nowhere to go. Jones with 10 on the shot clock. Jones being guarded by Bay. It's a real personal effort. Jones missed it, but the tip was good by Nesbitt. Nesbitt has 16. And as we learned, you can grab the ball on the rim. This is
1: FIFA rules.
2: These are FIFA rules. 77-72. Will that come into play? Here's Cushingberry on the break. Oh, what a find. Boyd finally going to the basket.
0: Hey!
2: Griffin, Coach Nate Griffin says it looked clean. Oh, he is emphatic. Third foul on Nathaniel Rigmaiden. It's 2-3 for Boyd, and these are just about automatic here tonight for the teams. And boy, everybody's quiet, but Griffin is making some noise. Lebanon. 17 of 19 from the free throw line. These are the first two for Boyd. 82% on the year, and he makes that one. Lebanon leads 79-72, and Coach Griffin is letting them know about the foul situation. It looks like Lebanon might not commit once. Bowles, left baseline shot is good. That was huge. He had 4, 5 seconds left. Cushingberry, 3. Cushingberry, 2. Alex. Oh. No foul. The coach is almost calling for a foul. I don't know. That was wild, but Cushingberry totally bottled up there. And we have played 3 quarters, 79-74. And the officials are talked to at the end of the third quarter by the Griffins. Big Baller Brand is the official merchandise and uniform partner of the Basketball League, outfitting our teams with high-performance uniforms and delivering premium fan merchandise across the league this season. We will step aside after 3 quarters on the State Bank scoreboard. It is Lebanon 79, St. Louis 74. 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
2: Twelve minutes to go in game one. Greg, you might be in for some. Hopefully, well, everybody can keep under control.
1: I'm hearing it both ways for about the last 5 or 6 minutes there in that quarter. Stepped up quite a bit. I mean, it's not a decision decisive type game tonight, but it is one that's paramount really for Lebanon. You know, St. Louis would love to be able to kind of steal this, have two games to get one. But Lebanon really needs this to be able to only need to be in a position to get one of the two in St. Louis as well on Saturday or Sunday.
2: Lebanon 9 of 28 from 3, 32%. St. Louis 6 of 25, 24%. Leading the way for Lebanon, 24 for Hawthorne, and leading St. Louis is Latham with 20. Falling down is Boyd, loses the basketball, can start the fourth. Nathaniel Rigmaiden up and in.
6: Wait, I think I'm trying to bring the ball up, so I'll be able to pick it up much higher than that.
2: Spin a bitty! Boyd misses the three, rebound comes down to Nathaniel Rigmaiden.
7: Go, go!
2: Coach Griffin reminding the officials they have not been called for a foul in the first half. Leprechauns have not been called for a foul this half. Going to stay with St. Louis. 79-66. That is rather unusual. Lebanon called for 14 fouls, but actually St. Louis only 12. Is that right? There's a steal, Hawthorne, all the way up. Oh, it's blocked. Will be Leprechaun basketball. 14 fouls on St. Louis, 12 on Lebanon, and they had 12 fouls at half. So Lebanon sitting on 12 fouls overall in the game, St. Louis 14. Leprechauns lead by 3, 79-76, and Hawthorne with an end one.
1: Great. I mean, he's good for playing through contact. He's always aggressive going to the basket, more of a downhill attacker. But again, has great ability to play through contact.
2: These teams, number 2 and 3 in scoring in the TBL, Lebanon 126.6, St. Louis 122.8. They are not going to get close to that at all. Hawthorne with a big free throws. The Leprechauns continue to shoot well, 19 of 21 from the charity stripe. St. Louis trails by 6, 10:51 to go in game one. Malik Davis. It's Jones, a 3, missed it, rebound, caught 4 underneath, and a foul called. It's Lebanon basketball.
1: There's a foul on Nathan Rigmaiden.
8: Kind of threw
1: an elbow or a hand.
2: Give a foul on Nathaniel. So now you get into significant territory here. I saw Rigmaiden comes in. Nathaniel will sit with 4 fouls. 10:43 to go. Anthony Anderson up, missed it. And a foul called, it's going to be going to stay here. Fouls on Demarius Bowles, number 20. And Griffin is out there. There's player down.
1: Didn't really see what had happened. I don't know if it looks like an ankle, maybe. Yeah, it looks like an
2: and
1: ankle.
2: And a timeout. St. Louis, 10:38 to go in the game. Leprechaun fans, anytime is a good time to take the Backroads. Visit Backroads Barbecue at 1404 West Sound Street in Lebanon. And it is Coach Mike Bagans and it's Demarius Bowles trying to put some weight on it. I think he's being helped off And he will be looked at by the trainers here. Nesbitt, 4 points, 4 rebounds, 5 assists for Jordan. Sorry, Jordan has got 20 points. We've got 16 points. Bold. You're talking about Bolds. Bolds lead with 4. And come back. But you've got to shake it off there. Well, this is big, big time for St. Louis here, Craig. They're down 6, 10:38 to go. You don't win the game at this stage, but you shape the way the final minutes will be played.
1: Well, I mean, you know, at the end of the day, I mean, whether it's it's still a close game around the 5 or 6 minute mark, but now when you've got to try to set the tones, insert your will, and then the last stretch of the game at the 5 or 6 minute mark, it's really going to probably be who wants it more. I mean, it's a game of runs and a 12, 14 point lead, you know, with 5 or 6 minutes to go is very attainable. To be able to come back from, but who's ever up, it's got to be able to show the willingness to be able to sustain that.
2: Leprechaun fans, anytime it's a good time to take the back roads. Visit Backroads Barbecue, 1404 West South Street in Lebanon at the free throw line. Anthony Anderson. He has not scored here tonight. He makes that free throw. Lebanon, 20 of 22. Don't think we're going to get near those 120-point totals. We're going to some overtime. So Anderson extends the lead to 8, 84-76. 10:33 to go in the contest. Nyshawn Rigmate, left wing. Nyshawn through the circle. Nyshawn over to Malik Davis, left quarter 3. No good. Big miss there, and a rebound comes out to us, and it's right into the monitor. Lebanon Leprechaun basketball. Nesbitt gave it a try. There's absolutely no opportunity to save a ball down this in front of us. We have
1: no space.
2: No, you have no chance. Hawthorne turnaround up. No. Oh. Rebound kicked out to Davis. 10 minutes to go. Davis in the lane. Davis lost it. Picked up by Anthony Anderson. Behind the back dribble, shovels it to Harris, back to Bay. Bay left side, and a travel call.
1: That's actually a good call. But I like the decision in terms of Anderson. He got the recovery, looked to attack, didn't have numbers, kicked it to Omega, could have shot that, but waiting on the trail guy. It didn't come up and work out, but I like the decision.
2: Nesbitt left side over Bay. Yep. And a foul called, and Nate Griffin can applaud that.
1: Yeah, first team foul on Lebanon in almost 15 and a half minutes worth of play.
2: Been a while. After the game, the Leprechauns will recover at Regenerate Wellness. They can help you after your big game to Regenerate Wellness, 1310 South Lebanon Street in Lebanon. Ooh, for Nesbitt. Boy, these teams are just lighting it up from the free throw line. None for St. Louis in the third, though, right? And that's it's 2, 84-78.
1: 18 on the night now, leading scorer for them.
2: Lebanon a chance. Boy, you get a 10-12-point lead at this point. You're looking good. Harris down the lane, out to Bay. Bay, 8-footer, block, nope. No foul there, and Malik Davis has to cross the time lock. Davis.
1: Interesting enough, I mean, Marcus Latham has been on the bench for quite some time. For the Griffins, be interesting to see when Coach Griffin brings him back.
2: Nice job, Rigmate, left corner. Nice job. Defensive 3 seconds on base. The T, it's going to be one shot. Nice job, Rigmate, at the free throw line. He's 2 for 2 tonight. 87%. On the season, 6-footer. We make it. He's got 3.
9: 84-79. Any basket here, and it's a one-possession game. 9-10 to go in the contest. We've had games where this would be the third quarter, perhaps. Wild game. Nice on Rigby, had it slipped away. Picked up by Lebanon. Anthony Anderson, front court. Hawk fakes the three, draws a foul on Jones. Four fouls on St. Louis, so it's going to be two shots from here on out for the Lebanon Leprechauns. 8:55 to go. Hawthorne. By Sean Rickbaden has him. Hawthorne between the circles. Hawthorne fouled. He's going to the line for two, regardless. Hawk is one of the top free throw shooters in the league. And he'll be there for two. He has 27 in this game. He's one of four players for Lebanon to score in double figures in all the three playoff games. Hawk, Jamel Boyd, Joe Rush, and Antoine Cushingberry all in double figures. And Hawk is there tonight. Cush is there tonight. Boyd and Rush have some work to do, but they're going to do it. Hawk made both free throws, 86-79. Lebanon leads by 7. Malik Davis. Down the right side. Hands off. Nice on Rigby. Love with it. Now, nice on Rigby. Blocks up Malik Davis. Davis. On the block. Jones missed it. Jones got the rebound. Put it up and in. Yes, chance. Harris front court. Anthony Anderson pops a three. A big one. He missed it. Rebound Nesbitt. Now, where is Marcus Latham? Oh, loose ball picked up by Lebanon. No foul there. Anderson has it. 86-81, 8 minutes to go. Hawthorne.
1: And Bay's got a much smaller guy on him, but he's just getting pushed out. I don't understand why he's not trying to establish his post much more on the lane line. He's obviously trying to establish that, 16 feet from the basket. That's way too far, especially when you have a much smaller guy on.
9: We're looking for him to post up closer to the basket. Well, all's well that ends well. He does have two free throws, 61% on the season. First shot is good. Man, whatever their pregame meal was tonight, I'd do it again. That's the free throw, yeah. I mean, it's
10: keep playing.
9: Whatever they did.
10: Stay focused.
9: Remarkable. They've only missed two tonight. Bay has 7, 88-81. Huge possession here. Love. Jones between the circles. Jones being guarded by Bay. Jones. Ridley. Nice on Rick Baden. What a screen. He'll put it up and in.
1: I think I got away with that one. That was illegal.
9: 88-83, 7:27 to go in the game. Lebanon leads by 5. Hawthorne. Anderson. Anderson picked it out. Picked that amount by Boyd. St. Louis has the basketball. 7:18 to go.
10: And go, go.
9: Winner of this series will take on the winner of the Tri-City Tide versus Raleigh. And we will tell you that Tri-City was up in that game. St. Louis with the ball again, down 5. They've been unable to score in this situation. I found Ridgemaiden, and there's an easy one for David Jones.
1: Again, it's rotation or the lack thereof. Penetration goes baseline. Nobody else is moving with the ball.
9: 88-85. Omega Harris on the left side, still dribbling. Out to Hawthorne. Right wing, Anthony Anderson. Anderson. In the lane. Nobody got him. He put it up and in.
2: He's out of path, and his first basket tonight is a big one. Gives Lebanon a 90-85 lead with 6:32 to go in the game.
1: Well, you got
2: to
1: get stops. At this point where you're up, and this point of the game, back-to-back stops. Succession stops is where it's at.
2: Love down the right baseline. Put it up. In and one. What a play by Love.
1: His first points of the game. Is that what's he? Yeah.
2: Well, I've got Hunter Bodie comes in. Antoine Cushingberry comes in. Yeah, Tri-City leads 92-81 at Raleigh. And trying to find out where that game went, what stage that game is. 6 to go for the fourth. Love's free throw is good. They haven't missed this 40 from the line. These free throws are automatic. It's 90-88. 2-point lead for the Leprechaun. Cushingberry is in there. Jamel Boyd, Gary Cawthorn, Hunter Bodie, and Omega Harris. Cushingberry double teamed. It's Boyd. Right corner three. No for Hawthorne. And it will be St. Louis basketball. 6:02 to go in the game. Oh, no, sorry, Lebanon basketball. Harris will inbound. Lobbed it outside, and Cawthorn now with it. 6 minutes, he'll fire a long three. Missed it.
1: It hit the rim.
2: No. It hit the rim. Shot clock went to zero and hit the rim. We'll see what the officials.
1: Who possessed the rebound? I didn't see who got the rebound. But it totally hit the rim. Yeah,
2: they're going to give it to St. Louis.
1: Yeah, I think they possess the rebound.
2: St. Louis could tie or take the lead with 5:57 to go in the game. These teams have met. Good two times previously. Here's Nesbitt to the lead. 91-90. St. Louis leads by 1:35 to go. Hawthorne. Cushingberry, right side. Cushingberry down the lane, up, and he missed it. Rebound, fought for, picked up by the Griffins. 1-point lead and the basketball for St. Louis. And nice arm, Rigby calls for it. He's going to run point. Latham is still on the bench. Rigby missed it, but the rebound there was Love. Nobody's locked him out. He had 5, and it's a 3-point lead for St. Louis. 5:05 to go.
1: Brody was doing his job.
2: With a pass intercepted by the Griffins in the front court. It's Love. Nesbitt. Oh, and it's off the hands of Jones. He had a really good chance to drive and either draw a foul or score. Lebanon escapes there, and they trail by 3 with 4:45 to go in the game. Hawthorne in the front court, being guarded by Nyshawn Rigmates. Hawthorne will try it himself. All the way up. Street shot, no, and a rebound. Well, out of bounds. St. Louis basketball.
1: Yeah, you know what? The last 3 or 4 minutes with Lebanon offensively, it's just been too much iso ball. Ball's not moving. They're not playing together as a unit. And then defensively, just have to have more will and fight for what's going on here in this situation that they're in with 4.5 to go.
2: St. Louis leads 93-90, 4.5 to go in the game. In the game. You got to say that because, like I said, we have had games where this will be a third quarter score, but not tonight. Nice on Rigby, right wing. He's got it by Boyd. Nice on. Score the basketball. Guys, puts it up. And I'll throw 10 on Hunter Bodie. It's 95-90, St. Louis. Now, all of a sudden, it's a big possession for Lebanon to score. Their offense has languished of late. Boyd, right side. Boyd, spinning. Boyd, on the block, lost it. Picked up by St. Louis, another turnover. This is a big possession here. You go up 7 with 3:55 to go. Again, you don't salt the game away, but you change the way the game is going to be played late. 95-90. Ricketts have the basketball. Nesbitt down the lane. It's loose. Nesbitt picked it back up. He put it up long, but it was Jones with the tip. And he's got 14. And St. Louis leads it 97-90. 3:38 to go in the game. All right. What's hard to describe what's happened here in the fourth quarter. Lebanon led 79-74. You know, had a chance to build a 6-8 point lead, and now all of a sudden they stare at their scoreboard. They're down 7 with 3:38 to go.
6: What I just said last time, it's a result of them not playing as a unit basketball. I mean, the ball's not moving. It's ISO ball. There's no movement off the ball. The shot selection certainly has not been up to par. And then defensively, there's just not much rotation. There's been two times that they've actually had loose balls and long rotations and guys getting infected. But there's still plenty of time. But there's got to be some adjustments. There's got to be some pivots and changes to what they're doing.
2: 3:38 to go in this game. 97-90. St. Louis lead by 7. And it's been pretty balanced here in the fourth quarter. 5 point leads. 3 baskets. Three baskets by David Jones, just kind of hanging around the rim. Jordan Nesbitt, 5 in this quarter. Nesbitt's got 21. Jones has 14. Latham has 20, and
6: we haven't seen him the whole fourth quarter.
2: It's okay. I mean,
6: he's been out the whole fourth quarter.
2: Yeah, again, I hope it's okay. He had 20 points for 3. You know, sometimes in this league, coaches make decisions that, you know, you wonder why, but it certainly worked.
6: He does have his shooting shirt on and not just his game.
2: Maybe he's doing
6: something.
2: Yeah. You do kind of wonder. Parts is out there now, and Nesbitt loves Jones and Nyshawn Rigbaden for the Griffins. Omega Harris in the front court. Cushingberry got shoved by Love. No foul. Cushingberry. Harris, a big 3. Missed it. Rebound. Kicked out to Cushingberry. 3 in the air. Hawthorne is good.
11: Thank you. Nima Grant. 32 on this.
2: 97-93. What a shot by Derek Hawthorne.
6: This is where you need your back-to-back stop to.
2: 97-93. 4-point game. Griffins have the basketball. They lead even under 3 now. Paul Park has not made a 3 tonight. Right baseline. He got fouled. Anthony Anderson. Punch to the free throw line for 2.
6: Thought that was a pretty good contested shot there, but official saw a little different. Two shots coming here.
2: Remarkable free throw shooting by St. Louis. They've only missed 1 here tonight.
11: No threes, rebounds.
2: 20 of 21. They missed that one. Park started the game by making 3, and that is only the second miss for St. Louis here tonight from the free throw line. Fans are going to try to make it 2. Parks, second shot in the air is good. 98-93.
6: He's hit 2 possession game here.
2: Lebanon down 5. Hawthorne hit a 3 the last strip down. Harris with the ball on the front court. Anderson. Bodie's got a path and threw a foul. Bodie was wide open underneath.
6: Yeah, those are ones that you got to be able to catch as he did, but you got to be able to finish the play through that. Took a little long to kind of recoil and get the shot off. Because those are the ones where you would like to have been able to get an and one, but nonetheless, still makes it a 1-possession game with both leagues.
11: Don't switch the sermons up!
2: Bodie made the free throw.
6: His first points of the second half after having 8, really strong in the first 6-7 minutes of the game.
9: Well, he missed the free throw.
10: St.
9: Louis leads by 4, 2:33 to go. We're with you all the way to the end here tonight. The Louisville 3. Paul Park spinning. Right elbow shot. No rebound. Fought for. Picked up by Jones. And again, the easy one with David Jones.
6: Here's the thing, Dave. You had him taken, but then nobody's rotating. So when the ball happens like that, nobody else is around.
9: Anthony Anderson tries to answer. The one-hander is good. What a shot. Anderson's got fourth, 196. So back to the stop area here. We'll see. Nesbitt bounces it right side. Paul Park. Park working against Omega Harris. Park's on the right side. Now going crazy. 145 to go. Park's a shot in the air. No rebound. Bodie. Pushing Barry.
6: This is where offense is at. The offensive efficiency is at paramount.
9: 196. Lebanon trails by 4.
10: No three!
9: Push. You can hear Nick Griffin. No three. Pushing Barry.
1: You got to take the best shot. You don't
9: have to. 4 seconds left. And Anderson down the lane, out of bounds. 2 seconds on the shot clock. 119. Anderson couldn't get it to the basket.
10: No three.
1: You'll take a three if it's open, but you don't have to play for one.
9: And it's out of bounds. Will belong to St. Louis. They were trying to find Anderson underneath. 1:18 to go. St. Louis, the basketball on a 4-point lead. 1:13 to go in the game here at the Farmers Bank Fieldhouse. Nice on Rick Maiden. Oh, David Jones, he got it blocked by Omega Harris, but he got it back and he put it in. He had 18. It's a 6-point game. 1 minute to go.
6: Another example there. Got the deflection and nobody else was around.
9: Anderson draws a foul.
1: The defensive rotations tonight, Dave, have been a big problem for them throughout the game, but certainly here in the second half and the fourth quarter.
9: And that's Anthony Anderson at the free throw line for the first time here tonight.
10: Hey, we need a rebound.
9: St. Louis made a run here in the fourth, and Lebanon has not had an answer. Anderson's free throw is good. .107, 55.6 to go. Very quiet here. Another great crowd. Anderson's shot. No.
1: That's
9: St. Louis, the rebound. Yeah.
10: With 24.
9: Oh, Russ. Hey. David Jones has played so well here in the fourth quarter with basketball. Now Love with 43. Lebanon playing possession here. I got about, it's loose in the backcourt. It's over and back. Turnovers. Leprechauns trailing by 5. 37 seconds to go.
1: Again, you don't have to play for a three here. If you get some penetration and get some collapse and get a kick, you'll shoot it. But if not, you got to take the highest and best percentage shot you can get.
9: Pushing Barry, 35.
10: No three!
9: Three in the air is good. It is not from the left side. It's 102-100.
6: Don't foul him. Go ahead and play this out.
9: 8 seconds difference. Drop and gain in the front court. St. Louis.
6: Oh, it's not good. It's up by Pushing Barry. Down to Anderson. Anderson's going to try the game. It's tied at 102. Going to get a timeout. What a street plant. A three for Hawk. A turnover. And Anthony Anderson has 7 in the quarter, and he's tied us at 102. Shot clock is off. Timeout, St. Louis. They can hold for the final. Got the Emerald Spirit Dancers hugging each other to our right. What a 5-point run by the Lebanon Leprechauns. There's some magic in the air tonight.
1: Yeah, well, I will say there has been in the last 14 seconds, right? We talked about a couple of possessions ago, Dave, about the defensive rotations. It's got to be at the highest level at this point right now. You got to push and pull. As that ball moves, it's like you're connected to a string. You got to move with every pass.
12: You've got to be in the defensive rotation for help in the case of the Karen's off and getting loose balls and recoveries. Got to be in a position where you get a close out here. If you're St. Louis, you know, you'll take something if it comes earlier with the time that's remaining, with the shot clock being off. But at this particular time, you really don't want to go until about 8. You want to get your shot at about 4, maybe 5 on a missed shot. Give a chance for an offensive rebound at the St. Louis.
2: Lemon's got 2 timeouts. St. Louis has 1. Corey Coots is getting this crowd revved up. It's going to be very loud for the final 20.6. What has Nate Griffin designed for his troops here in the final 20.6? Well, Marcus Latham does come out on the court. Paul Parks is there. He's
12: been on the bench for a while.
2: Daniel Ridgemaiden, David Jones out there too. And nice on Ridgemaiden. Marcus Latham has the basketball. Anderson's tipping away. It's out of bounds. 16.9 to go. So Latham had not been in the game all the fourth quarter. Now here he is inbounding the basketball. Paul Park with 15. Nathaniel Rigmaiden with 10. Nathaniel Rigmaiden. Omega Harris has in. Nathaniel Rigmaiden with 5. He'll pop a 3 from the right side. He missed it. Rebound comes out to half and a timeout. They're going to timeout. That should have been about 2.1. We'll put some time back on the clock.
12: It's about 2.3.
2: Hawks going for 3.
12: 2.1.
13: 2.3.
12: Yeah.
2: They're talking 2.3.
12: Yeah.
13: 2.3.
2: Let's see what we got. Griffin. Yep. Nate Griffin.
12: That's actually a good call.
2: Sorry. Yeah. 2.3. Yeah.
12: Yeah. I thought it was 2.1, but 2.1, 2.3, about the same. That's a good call. And kudos to the officials for being able to know what that was at. You got time here once you get this ball inbounds. You can actually take a few dribbles.
2: What in the world has happened in this game? I mean, it looked like St. Louis had it.
12: Is it, it's not March 17th, is it?
2: June basketball. Our
12: lucky leprechaun.
2: No.
12: Feels like it's St. Patty Day all over this
2: game. Who's going to get the ball? I would imagine Hawk would be your favorite to catch the basketball. Hawk has 2 threes out of 2. And 3 free throws.
12: I like putting the ball in Cushenberry's hands, especially when you want to try to advance the ball with a few dribbles, and he's got a knack of finding people. I would imagine they're going to blanket cover Hawks.
2: Hawks got 35. 2.3 to go. You could conceivably catch it and throw a quick pass, but that would be awfully dangerous. You want to get it to the basket. I know that sounds ridiculous, but you want to get a shot, and you want to get it on the rims.
12: Yeah.
2: You want to give yourself a chance to win this game. Omega Harris will inbound. Game one of the 2 of 3. It's Hawk. Hawk for the game from a long way. Missed it. We have 5 more minutes coming up at the Farmers Bank Fieldhouse. Hawthorne unable to can that one. I tell you what, Tri-City now leads by only 3 against Raleigh with 104 to go. So we've got some dynamite games going on in the TBL right now. Let's take a 90-second timeout on TBL TV and WCDQ.
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9: 5 minutes overtime on the way. Hawthorne ended up with 35 points in regulation. And it's Bodine and Jones jumping at center court to start OT here at the Farmers Bank Fieldhouse. It is loose. Bodine picks it up. Picked up by Anderson. Cushing Berry. Cross court. Hawthorne three. No good. Rebound. Nice on Rigby. We are in overtime. Paul Parks, a three, has not hit a three tonight. But Jones is going to get credit for the basket on the goaltend by Bodie.
12: I'll tell you, give a lot of credit to David Jones. I mean, he had a phenomenal game around the basket tonight. Got 20 on the game, but just been so active.
9: Anderson turns the ball over. St. Louis has it. 4:25 to go in OT. Up three. Nice John Rigmaiden. Wilson Berry checks in. Nice John. Now a double team. David Jones. Jones, 5-footer. No. Rebound. Picked up by Wilson Berry. He's had a monster game on the boards. Wilson Berry with a big basket to tie the game. Wilson Berry, 14 rebounds here tonight. Nathaniel Rigmaiden going to the basket, drawing a foul. That's on Cushing Berry. That's his fourth. 3:52 to go in overtime. Jones with the basket. And Cushing Berry with the basket. Three goes now for Nathaniel Rigmaiden. They missed it. That's her first miss of the second half. Well, I guess second one. Paul Parks missed one. Nathaniel Rigmaiden. He makes the second. Griffin's 105. Lebanon 104. 3:47 to go in OT number one. Cushing Berry, left wing. Cushing Berry. Still dribbling. Cushing Berry down to Bodie. Bodie left baseline. Almost lost it. He finds Harris. Turnaround shot blocked by Nyshawn Rigmaiden. Nathaniel on the break. Nathaniel all the way. Oh, it's blocked by Bodie. Harris, Hawthorne, 3:20. Harris, Cushing Berry. He's wide open. A three in the air. No good. Rebound, St. Louis.
12: Maybe two wide open, right?
9: That's too much time to think. 3:05 to go, and here's Nesbitt getting loose and laying it in.
20: Let's go, stop!
9: 107-104. St. Louis leads by three. Bodie won't take the three. Harris on the right side. Harris in the lane. Harris, 5 foot of goals in.
12: Wow.
9: Yes, 12. Foul called. 107-106. St. Louis leads by one. 2:30. Six to go in overtime. Game one, 2 of 3. Daniel Rigmaiden, where it's 1 of 2 a few moments ago, back to the same spot. Makes that one. We'll have one more. St. Louis. Excellent showing here in Lebanon. And Rick Baden. 3-4 in overtime. 109-106. 2:33 to go. Harris between the circles, spinning. Cushing Bears. Back to Harris. Harris back to Cush. Cush.
12: With some downhill penetration. Got to find gaps.
9: Bodie finds Anthony Anderson. It's Harris with 5 on the shot clock. Cushingberry with 3. It's going to be Anderson from 3, and he ties the game. What a moment. The game is tied. 2 minutes to go.
2: Kevin puts a score on the board.
9: Nice John Rigmaiden with to the back. They had missed there on the layup. Cushingberry down to Hawk. Hawk up in. And
2: they won 11. It's 1-11. It's almost 4.

0: Off the line, almost automatic there. 38 points now. 112 to 109. What a turnaround with a 3-point deficit. Now a 3-point lead for 11 to 140 to go. Nathaniel Rigney, up. Lawrence, rebound, Cushenberry. Cushenberry. Double team. Timeout. Lebanon, is that the call?
1: I didn't see who the timeout was called on, but that would be my guess. They had possession of the ball, and Cush had three guys on him.
0: Yeah.
1: This thing, too, as they keep extending Cush or whoever or Omega on this, and they're running doubles at them, somebody's on the weak side's got to come to the ball. There's too many people abandoning their teammate on the dribble when they're getting doubled.
0: We are so close to the officials and the scoring and timing and all that. And
1: every accident.
0: And they're like looking at us. I'm like,
1: we're just calling the guy.
0: I'm the announcer, and I am pretty sure that either Anderson hit a three to tie, or at least hit a two to pull it for the one. But
1: no, it tied it.
0: It tied it up at 109, and then Hawthorne's 3-point play. Is the Leprechauns a 3-point lead, 112 to 109. Bush has a two-high playoff total.
1: Still got a good rebound. For those last 12 seconds of regulation. I mean, this,
0: yeah.
1: I mean, when they did a 5-point run in the 12 seconds.
0: I don't know where Hawthorne hit that 1-3. He must have been really close to being out of bounds because he was almost on the fence and he hit that. I couldn't see him. 1:33 to go in OT. Leprechaun leads 112 to 109.
1: Here's the thing too, Dave. Again, we talked about earlier when St. Louis had one of the latter possessions. You got 20 on the shot clock. You don't need to be in a hurry. If you get something early in the shot clock, take it. But if not, work some clock. These 10 or 12 seconds coming off this before getting a shot are really, really big.
0: 1:33 to go in OT. Anthony Anderson. 12 points in the fourth quarter and OT for double A. 1:25 to go. Anderson with the basketball. Here comes Cushenberry.
2: He buries it indeed. And as much as he made the shot, Dave, a lot of that was Anderson with his penetration forcing the help to get the kick.
0: 115 to 109. 110 to go. 9-0 run for the Leprechauns. The storm back.
1: Here's
0: a big three missed by Jones. Cushenberry fell down, but he got it off to Anderson.
1: They got it. They got to move the ball. Or they got to, they're going to have to foul.
0: 53-52. And a foul is called. It is on by John Rigney. 115 to 109. It was 109-106. Griffins with a 3-point lead.
1: Got to hit these free throws.
0: Anderson tied it. Hawthorne, the old-fashioned 3-point play. And it's Derek to the free throw line right now. He's closing in on 40.
1: If you're actually in Lebanon right now, it's about free throws and rebounding. You feel good if he hits these two. You just got to defend and rebound.
0: He missed it. We'll have one more. This would give him 39 unofficially, as they say. Griffins do have two timeouts. He made it. Three possession game, 50 seconds left. Nice on Ridge base. They got a hurry. Oh, he's fouled on a 3-point play. He was fouled on a 3-point basket. Nice on Rick Baden was fouled on a 3-point basket. Anthony Anderson with the foul. It was a 7-point lead. Now down to 4. And one shot.
1: And here's the difference of that too, Dave, is with the make here. They can play out this shot clock. They don't have to foul now. Can't even put

0: yourself in a position where you need the official to make a judgment call like that. It's got to contain. Great free throw.
1: You made it. 4-point trip for the Griffins. 116 to 113. Anderson in the corner. He is fouled. That was fortunate. Anthony Anderson goes to the free throw line. He has 12 in the game. He's 3 of 4 from the free throw line. He did not score for 3. He had 9 in the fourth. He had the monster 3 to tie us at 109. And he goes to the free throw line right now for 2. First one is good.
0: And don't forget too, Dave, as we talked about, his key penetration to draw the help side defense to get the kick to Cush for that 3-2 to put him up by 6.
1: Anderson's second shot is good.
0: He had a big free throw by Anthony.
1: 40 seconds, a 5-point game.
0: Contain and contest.
1: Nyshawn Rigmaiden down the lane, up, and he made it. With 118 to 115, 32 seconds left. So the Griffins will apply a lot of pressure in the backcourt. Cushingberry with it. Cushingberry gets it over to Harris. Harris with 23. Don't foul. Oh, and they fouled him. Coach is saying don't foul, but Anderson goes to the free throw line once again.
0: Got to get at least one of these, if not both. Either way, it's a two-possession game. But you force by hitting both. One of those two possessions has to be through.
1: Anderson has been marvelous at the line. That one is good.
0: That's 15. I'm not sure what his season high is, Dave, but this may be it.
1: Well, in the playoffs, he has 3 points coming in total. One against Kokomo game 2. Second
0: is good. So there'll be a timeout. Well, it's the second leading scorer here tonight.
1: Yeah, he passed Cush, you're right. 120 to 115, 22.2 to go.
0: Well, for anybody that might have left Farmers Bank Fieldhouse with 20 seconds to go or 45 seconds to go, might be missing out on this unless they streamed it up on TBL.com.
1: Tri-City tied, did defeat Raleigh 106 to 102. So that's the dream of hosting the next round. If. I guess the dream of hosting for either of these two teams in the next round took a mighty hit there, because now you've got Tri-City, who's lost one game. They got 2 games at home to finish off Raleigh. Well, that is a audacious plane ticket.
0: I can imagine.
1: Yeah. And
0: I'm assuming this is Raleigh, North Carolina.
1: Well, I'm talking about Tri-City.
0: Tri-City.
1: Raleigh would have to win both games in Tri-City to avoid the audacious plane trip to Canada.

0: Anthony Emerson and Derek Hawthorne have owned the fourth quarter in overtime. They have also given 11 and a 120 to 115 lead. 22 seconds left. St. Louis.
1: He's got a containing contest. No foul. He's got to give him a little cushion.
0: Nathaniel Rickmaiden. Rickmaiden. He'll take it all the way up. Oh, it's blocked by Anderson. A foul. Anthony Anderson with a look in his eyes. That I can take over the world.
1: So a little bit of hops there.
0: Oh, boy. Coach Bagans.
2: I'd like to see that on replay. Young fella, a little fella, went up and got that.
0: Remarkable play there.
1: But, you know, I mean, even over the last stretch of 3 to 5 games that we had here, Anthony has shown his ability, especially on the defensive end. So what we've seen tonight is a little bit more assertiveness on the offensive. And obviously not just a whole lot about the three that tied it, but you know, what a great job he's done here.
0: And there are some words being exchanged, and I'm not sure exactly what the situation is. Chris is talking it. 15.3 to go. St. Louis has one timeout left. Cushing Berry's at the free throw line. Two free throws just about wraps it. Huh?
3: Hey, straight back at any point.
1: I think they're asking one of the fans to leave. I think that's what Nathaniel Rickman, I think there was a fan that said something to him, and they're actually escorting him out now. So it's good to know that it wasn't another player, but it's also a little bit unsettling that it was a fan as well getting involved like that.
0: I don't know. We have technicals?
1: It might be. We're on the Nissan. Is it on this one? Okay.
0: So yep. Double technicals?
1: Well, no, because I think it was a fan of all, but I...
0: Well, no, but they called a T on... I think they called a T on my son, Rick Baden.
3: I know!
0: They're not... Cushing Berry missed the free throw. Ooh. It's still going to be a two-possession game. Coach is at midcourt. Talking to Sidney Hearns. Second free throw is good. The six-point game, 121 to 115. Three in the air is no good. Tip up, no good. Rebound Anthony Anderson. He's fouled by David Jones, and it's looking real good for Lebanon. Up six with 6.3 to go.
1: Yeah, it's locked up now.
0: This baby's over. Yeah. Darnell Wiley and Jerry Middleton. Darnell, the commissioner, Jerry Middleton, the director of officials, are standing across the way.
1: I think at this point, it's kind of, as you can say, if it's safe to say that, Lebanon has escaped with this victory. I mean, down and out, but, you know, give them credit for continuing to fight, not only hitting the three, but then getting the turnover as well to tie it up to send to overtime. And for playing like they have here in overtime, it's a huge win for them. Puts all the pressure back on St. Louis, even though they're back at home to withstand all that and get both of them.
0: Anthony Anderson with a couple of free throws.
1: He's got 18.
0: Lebanon, 5-4-3. It's a three in the air for Nathaniel Rickmaiden. The game is over. Lebanon down three late. Anthony Anderson with a critical three to tie it at 109. Derek Hawthorne, the old-fashioned three-point play to put the Leprechauns up by three, and they never looked back. And they take a 1-0 lead in the best-of-three series against St. Louis. Lebanon at 123. St. Louis, 115. And the Leprechauns can wrap it up Saturday. 7 o'clock Central, 8 Eastern. In St. Louis, overtime win for the Leprechauns, 123 to 115. 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
0: Back here at the Farmers Bank Fieldhouse, Commissioner Carnell Wiley giving a thumbs up to Coach Mike Fagans. What a night here at the Farmers Bank Fieldhouse. Lebanon wins it 123-115 in overtime. We are joined by the head coach, Mike Fagans. And coach, at one point in this game, it was 109-106. It was not looking good. I mean, it's a one-possession game, but then lo and behold, Anthony Anderson hits a monster three to Tyus Hawthorne with a three-point play. And as we said at the end of the game, you never look back.
8: You know, man,
0: just that easy, coach.
8: I think I lost like 10 pounds, you know. And, you know, it was frustrating. I think they got up seven in overtime. And, you know, we just had some good shots. We turned it over a little bit. We went with that smaller lineup. And, I mean, Anthony, 9-for-10 from the free throw line. Hawk, you know, 39 points. We had four guys in double figures. We had a lot of guys play a lot of minutes tonight. And, you know, I thought Kayvon off the bench did some great things. But, you know, we just, our defensive pressure, we got some great stops at the end, and it was a huge win for us. And we got to win one more to keep this thing going. And that's what we wanted to do. We knew this was a must win game for us. And, man, this is fun.
0: At the end of the game, you were down five, and there was a three by Hawthorne, and then, and then Anderson tied us up. And then the big block here.
8: For
0: the
8: sure.
0: Other end. I mean, and it, like I said, he had to look like I have just conquered the world.
8: He did. I think I gave him one of the biggest hugs I ever gave a player. And, you know, and that's what we did. You know, we went with him early, had a couple turnovers in that first part, and then, you know, gave Kush some good minutes to rest, came back, put him in the fourth quarter, saw he was doing some really good things. And then, you know, when we needed a stop, we said, hey, let's go with Ant. And man, what a great job he did just stepping up and, I mean, that's a great block. Him and I kind of hugged, like,
0: yep.
8: This is fun, you know, and this is what it's all about, you know. Two great teams going back and forth and nobody quitting and wanting to make sure we got the win, and we did.
0: Going to St. Louis with a chance to wrap it up on Saturday. You'll enjoy this one tonight and get right back to it tomorrow. Tomorrow's Friday. You'll play on Saturday.
8: Yes, sir. Yeah. You know, we're going to give the guys a day off tomorrow, and I'm going to watch some film and just see what little things we got to do. And then, man, this is exciting. You know, I'm proud of our guys. We didn't quit. We, you know, we went with a smaller lineup and we got some key rebounds that we needed to get. And this one's special. You know, we wanted to be in the position to make sure we finish it, and that's where we're at.
0: Coach, congratulations. We'll
8: appreciate
0: talk to Kush
8: you.
0: Coming up. We could talk to a lot of guys.
8: Yes, sir.
0: But, oh,
8: man,
0: my,
8: we could. Man, appreciate you.
0: I know it's been tough, but
8: yeah.
0: 1-0 in the second round. We'll get Kush over here. You know, who do you talk to
9: tonight. You could talk to Derek Hawthorne. He had 39 points. I'll try to look at the camera here. We could talk to Derek Hawthorne. He had 39 points. We could talk to Anthony Anderson off the bench with an amazing 18. But we're going to get Kush here because Kush is, you had a night here of 18 rebounds, 9 assists. I'm sorry. One away from a triple-double. I know. That'll hurt, won't it? We say laughing out loud. Okay, 18 points, 9 assists, and 17 points. And, you know, a big three.
10: Can I see that?
9: Oh, yeah. I tell you what, that's yours. That is yours. That is yours to keep, my friend. Let's talk about rebounding. 18 rebounds for you,
10: man,
9: tonight.
10: That's crazy.
9: Did you know that?
10: Well, first and foremost, you know, I got to give all the credit to my Lord and Savior, Jesus Christ.
9: Give it to me.
10: Yes, sir. Without him, none of this is possible. Shout out to my team, man. That was a dogfight. It's not going to be easy to win games, and we pulled it out. But going back to the rebounds, I did not know that. I just wanted to do anything I could to win a game, and today was rebounding, I guess. That's the biggest thing for me, man. We just want to win. I just want to win. So if I could, you know, rebound, if it's fouling somebody, if it's something, man, I just want to make sure we win the game.
9: Talk about Anthony Anderson coming off the bench, scoring 18 in the fourth quarter and overtime.
10: Man, shout out Anthony, man. You got to have some gut to do what he just did. I'm so proud of him, man. All season, man, he's just been, you know, grinding, staying down, staying with it, finding his way on the floor. His story is amazing, man. And he just came in and gave us a great, great, great game, man. Like, he deserves player of the game for sure, man. I'm proud of him.
9: Wow, what a game tonight. And going to St. Louis, you know, it's a big game on Saturday. You guys want to just go ahead and take care of it, right?
10: Man, we definitely do. That's the goal for sure. I know it's definitely tough to win there. We haven't won there this season, but I know if we go in there, put our heads down, and fight like we just did, I think it's possible for sure. I know it's possible. We just got to fight.
9: Well, early on, before the season even started, before, they said, this team knows how to win.
10: For sure.
9: And now here you are in the second round of the playoffs. There's only 7 teams left in the TBL playoffs right now, and you've got a 1-0 lead. How does it feel?
10: It's a blessing, man, but it's not over. As Kobe would say, the job's not finished. So we got to kind of just, you know, we can celebrate until about 12 o'clock tonight, but then we got to get back to the drawing board. We got to take care of our bodies. We got a big game on Saturday. It's a really big game.
9: Well, get us another home game.
10: Yes, sir. Yes,
9: thank
10: sir.
9: You.
10: Thank you
9: That's
10: so
9: Anthony
10: much.
9: That's Anthony Cushingberry.
10: Antoine.
9: I'm sorry. Antoine.
10: No, you good, man.
9: Anthony Anderson, Antoine Cushingberry. I tell you what, that game took a lot out of me, my
10: it
9: friend.
10: Did.
9: I mean, that was
10: exciting.
9: It was.
10: Exciting.
9: Antoine Cushingberry here. And again, the final 123-115. We'll thank some sponsors here. 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And we also want to thank First Farmers Bank and Trust. 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Again, the final score tonight, Lebanon 123, St. Louis 115. The Leprechauns take a 1-0 lead in the 2-of-3 series, and they will play again on Saturday afternoon in St. Louis. 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
1: The dynamic duo Dan and Shay, their brand new song is called Say So. If you have a chance to watch that video online, give it a look. It is some powerful stuff. Dan and Shay's new one sounded good. Riley Green, he will be the host of the CMA Fest television special that's coming up at the end of June. CMA Fest going on this weekend in Nashville. Riley Green is up next with Change My Mind.
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6: Here's your WCBQ 106.3 forecast. 64 tonight, under mainly clear skies, winds out of the south, 5 to 10 miles per hour. Highs level off around 84. Tomorrow, sunshine mixed with clouds at times. I'm meteorologist Jennifer Wojcicki. Currently 73.
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1: Here's your WCDQ 106.3 forecast. 64 tonight under mainly clear skies. Winds out of the south, 5 to 10 miles per hour. Highs level off around 84. Tomorrow, sunshine mixed with clouds at times. I'm meteorologist Jennifer Wojcicki. Currently 73.
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0: It's new for Morgan Wallen called Don't We. Now, the American Music Awards were handed out on Monday, the 25th of May. That was Memorial Day. Queen Latifah hosted that multi-format award show. Now, on the countryside, Morgan Wallen won Best Male Country Artist. The Best Female Country Artist Award went to Ella Langley. Her song, Choosing Texas, won for Best Country Song. The Best Country Duo or Group was given to Zac Brown Band. The Breakthrough Country Artist Award went to Sam Barber. And the Best Country Album Award was Megan Maroney's Cloud Nine. That was the American Music Awards, the country categories.
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0: Corey Kent and Co. Wetzel. It's called Rocky Mountain Low. Some brand new music from them. Blake Shelton, Jason Aldean, Zach John King's new song, Get to Drinking in the Stretch. That's coming up here in just a moment. Now, our next opportunity to spend one of our hard-earned vacation days to buy us a four-day holiday weekend is coming up for Juneteenth. Juneteenth is Friday, June 19th, okay? Think about taking Monday the 22nd off if your company grants you the 19th off. That would be a four-day weekend. A lot going on in that weekend. The 21st is the first official day of summer. It's also Father's Day.
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14: Here's your WCDQ 106.3 forecast. Lows dip down to about 64 overnight under mainly clear skies, south winds 5 to 10 miles per hour. High of 84 Friday. I'm meteorologist Jennifer Wojcicki. Right now, 68.
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0: Zach John King. It's called Get to Drinkin'. Brand new music from that brand new artist. Russell Dickerson made his debut at the Red Rocks Amphitheater about a month ago. His first time there. It was a sold-out show. He was blown away. Came to tears when he went out on stage. Russell Dickerson. I've got Brooks and Dunn. I've got that new Carolyn Jones track to check out, too. It's called You're In It For Me, Honey. Stick around to give that one a listen.
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4: Here's your WCDQ 106.3 forecast. Lows dip down to about 64 overnight under mainly clear skies, south winds 5 to 10 miles per hour. High of 84 Friday. I'm meteorologist Jennifer Wojcicki. Right now, 68.
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0: She is an official member of the Zac Brown Band, Carolyn Jones, with her own solo music there. You're in it for me, honey. Some brand new music to get our toes tapping as we get that much closer to the weekend. Thank you for spending a little bit of your time with me. Be excellent to each other.
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It's Pickle Jar Up All Night. It's Katie and Scott here coming to you from Music City. And in less than 10 minutes, Megan Patrick is joining us right here in the Pickle Jar studio. So definitely stick around for that. We're kicking things off with Luke Combs, Be By You. It's Pickle Jar Up All Night.

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6: Here's your WCDQ 106.3 forecast. Lows dip down to about 64 overnight under mainly clear skies, south winds 5 to 10 miles per hour. High of 84 Friday. I'm meteorologist Jennifer Wojcicki. Currently, it's 67 degrees.
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Pickle Jar up all night. It's Katie and Scott. More with Megan Patrick. In fact, we're going to get her to sing here in just a few, so I wouldn't go anywhere. Morgan Wallen, it's Don't We on Pickle Jar up all night.

0: a mentor moment with you. Do you have any great advice for anyone, perhaps words that you live by?
1: That big sister advice.
2: Yeah. Love yourself sooner. Mm. Like this, I think that the sooner you can learn to love yourself, the better your life is. You know, I think that it translates into your relationships, especially. It translates into the type of people that will gravitate towards you. You know, the energy that you put out, it kind of equals the energy that comes back to you, you know? And I also think, you know, from an artist perspective too, you know, when you understand and know your value, like you are valuable to others, and you can, that confidence and that energy is infectious, you know? And so, yeah, I think a lot about what I'm going to tell my daughter. And if that's one thing that I can instill in her, to learn how to love herself much sooner than I did, because it took me a long time. And it was a painful journey, not loving myself, you know, and it can be the hardest thing to do, but it changes everything.
0: Very wise words. That's your mentor moment with Megan Patrick. It's Pickle Jar Up All Night.
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7: Here's your WCDQ 106.3 forecast. Lows dip down to about 64 overnight under mainly clear skies, south winds 5 to 10 miles per hour. High of 84 Friday. I'm meteorologist Jennifer Wojcicki. Right now, it's 66 degrees.

0: Oh, it's beautiful.
1: I love that. That is so good.
0: Oh, gorgeous. Thank you so much for coming in and chatting with us.
2: Absolutely.
0: So good to see you and wishing you all the best of luck.
1: Absolutely. Give our best to Mitchell.
2: I will. Thank you.
0: It's Megan Patrick. Pickle Jar up all night.
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Pickle Jar up all night. It's Katie and Scott, and we have painted everything in the studio pink just for Katie, and we love this song. Megan Maroney, It Is Medicine. It's on Pickle Jar up all night. Mm-hmm.

0: Ed's Pickle Jar up all night. Want to take a moment to congratulate Jordan Davis again. He is so thankful to have his 10th number one single at country radio would turn this truck around. He says he remembers his first number one. Like
1: I
0: it was
1: too.
0: Yesterday.
1: Well, actually, and you know, he had that beard. You know, the beard, he still got it.
0: Yeah.
1: But that beard was like mountain man beard.
0: It was different. Is it just me? I feel like whenever artists reach their 10th number one, then all of a sudden it's like, okay, we have a greatest hits coming.
1: Oh, yeah, absolutely.
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8: Here's your WCDQ 106.3 forecast. Lows dip down to about 64 overnight under mainly clear skies, south winds 5 to 10 miles per hour. High of 84 Friday. I'm meteorologist Jennifer Wojcicki. Right now, it's 66 degrees.
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0: Kevin Powers and Shaboozy, that is Move On. I love Shaboozy's new song, Cowgirl.
1: Yes.
0: Have you heard it? If you don't know, go listen. Wherever you find your music, you are going to love it. That is going to be a great summer song. Nate Smith right now, it's Fix What You Didn't Break. It's on Pickle Jar, Up All Night.

0: Tucker Wetmore right there. You know, he's about to kick off part two of his Brunette World Tour. That's kicking off June 21st. Wow, that's right around the corner. Uncasville, Connecticut, playing Mohegan Sun Arena. Now, that's going to go through the end of October. Do you think he'll extend it again?
1: Probably so. Does he still have the blonde openers?
0: He does. Well, let's see here. Well, no, actually, this time he's going to have George Burge. He's got Stella Lefty. She's definitely a brunette.
1: Oh, yeah,
0: so
1: yeah.
0: He's shaking things up.
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6: Here's your WCDQ 106.3 forecast. Lows dip down to about 64 overnight under mainly clear skies, south winds 5 to 10 miles per hour. High of 84 Friday. I'm meteorologist Jennifer Wojcicki. Right now, it's 66 degrees.

0: Breakfast Pickle Jar up all night is Katie and Scott here. We want to say congratulations to the singing mailman, Preston Cooper.
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0: he's a married
1: he
0: man.
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0: Woo. Yes, he and his fiance Liz, they tied the knot in Frederickstown, Ohio.
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That is our Pickle Jar Spotlight artist, Lucas Leon, with The Crazy Kind. Love that kid. All right, it's Megan Maroney now. Beautiful Things. Pickle Jar up all night.

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0: juice.
1: It's Pickle Jar Up All Night. It's Katie and Scott. Thanks for staying up late with us, keeping us company. So much good music on the way. We got Jacob Hackworth, Drew Baldridge. Right now, it's a man on a mission. He's got to get his boots off. I think you know why.
2: No, why?
1: Really? Do we need to have that talk?
2: Well, I got a pop-up book that showed me pretty much everything I needed to know.
1: Ew.
2: Well, it's true.
1: John Party, Pickle Jar Up All Night.

0: Jacob Hackworth, what took you so long is Pickle Jar up all night. And it is Funny Sign Friday. This one was outside a coffee shop. Coffee, because murder is frowned upon.
1: Oh, yeah.
0: And this one's outside a Mexican restaurant. Yeah, can't make everyone happy. You're not tacos.
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9: Here's your WCDQ 106.3 forecast. Mainly clear overnight with a low of 64. Southerly winds 5 to 10 miles per hour. A blend of clouds and sun, Friday, 84. I'm meteorologist Jennifer Wojcicki. Right now, 64.
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Pickle Jar up all night. It's Katie and Scott letting that music keep right on going. Corey Kent, Co. Wetzel, it's Rocky Mountain Low on Pickle Jar up all night.

New music, big interviews. I mean, it's pretty much Nashville's heartbeat. So, don't miss a beat. It's Pickle Jar up all night. Sleep is optional. Country is mandatory.

0: pickle jar up all night. Have you guys heard that Garth Brooks might become even richer?
1: Oh, how?
0: I know, hard to imagine. Well, get this. He might be selling his catalog and songwriting for $2 billion. That's with a B.
1: Wow.
0: And that would be the biggest sell in history because I think Queen's catalog and Michael Jackson's catalog, they went for around $1 billion each. But this is two just for Garth.
1: That is a high price tag, but... come on, it is Garth Brooks.
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6: Here's your WCDQ 106.3 forecast. Mainly clear overnight with a low of 64. Southerly winds 5 to 10 miles per hour. A blend of clouds and sun Friday, 84. I'm meteorologist Jennifer Wojcicki. Right now, 64.

0: Chase Matthew, you know, it's CMA Fest week here in Nashville, and Chase is very excited about his appearance.
1: We're going extra hard on Sunday, June 7th. It's a free show at CMA Fest. Come down and see us at Riverfront Stage on Sunday at 4 o'clock. And I'm throwing out like 5,000 t-shirts that week. And, you know, it's a hometown show. We always go crazy. And there's going to be some special guests.

0: You'll just have to find out there. So, all right, I'll see y'all Sunday, June 7th. Peace.
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0: It's Pickle Jar up all night. Did you see our buddy Russell Dickerson? He sold out in Grand Rapids.
1: He did.
0: In fact, it's the most tickets he's ever sold for a single show. And it was the first sellout for the venue, the Acrisure Amphitheater. WrestleMania has taken over. He's taking over right now. Here's Russell with Worth Your While. Pickle Jar up all night.
1: He opens the show with this song.
0: Oh, it's so good.
1: It is amazing.

forget gossip. This is the real Nashville news. Wow. Midnights never look this bright. It's Pickle Jar up all night. The night is young, and so are the hits.

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0: Morgan Wallen, don't weep. It's Pickle Jar up all night. Jackson Dean and his, well, fiance, maybe wife by this point.
1: Maybe.
0: If you look at their story on Instagram, that looks very honeymoonish.
1: It does.
0: I don't know. They're on some oceanfront mountain. It looks beautiful, by the way. If you haven't seen the video to Make a Liar, if you haven't seen his fiance, wife, or whoever, she's in there. He is flirting with her throughout this entire video. And then you'll get why he's married to her. She's very pretty.
2: I ain't coming to your house. I ain't crawling in your bed. I don't want to be the only thing running through your head.

Pickle Jar Up All Night is on. Katie Cook, Scott Gaines, the best music, straight talk with artists, and all the Nashville news. It's Pickle Jar Up All Night. You bring the coffee, we'll bring the country. Who needs sleep when you got bangers this good?

0: Pickle Jar up all night. It's Katie and Scott. Okay, with all the rumors that's been going around this week about Florida-Georgia line, which, by the way, we predicted at the beginning of the year. I just wanted to put that out there.
1: You did.
0: Well, yeah. I am excited. I cannot wait until we get back on Monday to see where they pop up this weekend.
1: Oh, there's been all kinds of signs and Easter
0: Spotify
1: eggs.
0: Spotify House is where they're rumored to be. Now, if you're in town this weekend, Spotify House is Old Red. So that's right there on Broadway. It's Blake Shelton's place. So Spotify House is where they're rumored to be. And if you go and you look at any of the listings, they have surprise performances throughout the day. Mm-hmm. So I would just plan around the surprise performances.
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8: Here's your WCDQ 106.3 forecast. Mainly clear overnight with a low of 64. Southerly winds 5 to 10 miles per hour. A blend of clouds and sun, Friday, 84. I'm meteorologist Jennifer Wojcicki. Currently 64.
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It's Pickle Jar Up All Night. Katie and Scott here. Thank you so much for having your radio on and keeping us company. How about some Cody Johnson right now? Here is The Fall. It's Pickle Jar Up All Night.

0: Bailey Zimmerman out in the Pacific Northwest this weekend playing shows, so he's not here at CMA Fest, but we'll give him a pass.
1: He may show up Sunday.
0: You think?
1: He just feels like he's gonna pop up somewhere.
0: Yeah, he pops up everywhere.
1: He's no kidding.
0: Little Energizer Bunny. 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
6: Here's your WCDQ 106.3 forecast. Mainly clear overnight with a low of 64. Southerly winds 5 to 10 miles per hour. A blend of clouds and sun, Friday, 84. I'm meteorologist Jennifer Wojcicki. Currently 64.

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It's Pickle Jar up all night. On the way, lots of great music. We have Drew Baldridge, Jelly Roll, but right now it is Lauren Elena and Chase Matthew, All My Exes. It's Pickle Jar up all night.

0: That's Drew Baldridge on Pickle Jar Up All Night. We were talking a couple days ago about Morgan Wallen. He got so angry at a show and knocked the piano like over on stage. Flipped it over. Well, you know, at least he's got a sense of humor. He did post, you guys might have seen if you follow him. He had this video, he's backstage, he's playing the piano. He's like, well, this one works at least, but that's what they told me yesterday. At least he can laugh at himself.
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15: Here's your WCDQ 106.3 forecast. Mainly clear overnight with a low of 64. Southerly winds 5 to 10 miles per hour. A blend of clouds and sun Friday, 84. I'm meteorologist Jennifer Wojcicki. Right now, it's 63 degrees.
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0: That's Dylan Scott. This is Pickle Jar Up All Night. I'm Katie. He's Scott. This is Jason Aldean. Don't tell on me. It's Pickle Jar Up All Night.
1: We should wear little name tags.
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0: It's Pickle Jar Up All Night. So there's a new motherhood index that just came out.
1: Okay.
0: And this reveals what matters most to moms. So this is based on a survey of 4,000 mothers in the U.S. and the U.K. So they're saying that 93% of mothers feel burnt out.
1: Oh, okay. I buy into that.
0: Yeah, no, actually, I think this number is wrong. 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
6: Here's your WCDQ 106.3 forecast. Mainly clear overnight with a low of 64. Southerly winds 5 to 10 miles per hour. A blend of clouds and sun, Friday, 84. I'm meteorologist Jennifer Wojcicki. Right now, it's 63 degrees.

Yes, it is. Jelly Roll, Pickle Jar, Up All Night. Now, if you've never heard this song, take just a few minutes. It's Kevin Powers and Shaboozy. And if I was going to start a country basketball team, this is my center and starting forward. These guys are huge. All right, it's Move On. It's Pickle Jar, Up All Night. Also have dibs on Matt Stell.

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It's Pickle Jar up all night. So much great music on the way. Lee Bryce, Warren Ziders right now. It is George Burge and his buddy Luke Bryan. It is Ride, Ride, Ride. Pickle Jar up all night.

0: Pickle Jar up all night. It's Katie and Scott. So, Katie, since you and I are not in the dating life, and thank God, I couldn't do it again. There's just no way. There are new dating terms. Now, have you ever heard of orbiting?
1: No.
0: Okay. Orbiting is a situation where someone cuts off direct communication with you, yet continues to engage with your social media, meaning they're liking and viewing your post, but they don't have anything to do with you. I think that's cruel.
1: I think that, well, yeah, that's torture.
0: Well, but is ghosting worse?
1: No, ghosting is better, because isn't that just when somebody completely disappears? Because that's ripping the Band-Aid off and you can get over it.
0: Yeah, but yeah, I think they're just teasing you when they're, you know, kind of orbiting you.
1: Yeah.
0: Because I think that's just cruel.
1: Mm-hmm.
0: Okay, good. We agree on that.
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7: Here's your WCDQ 106.3 forecast. 84 today, under mainly sunny skies, southwest winds 10 to 15 miles per hour. Slight chance for scattered thunderstorms. Tonight, 68. I'm meteorologist Jennifer Wojcicki. Currently, it's 64 degrees.
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0: It's Lainey Wilson. You know, she's got a new single out that has John Mayer on guitar.
1: I know. Isn't that great?
0: Phone, keys, wallet. Loving it. And Jordan Davis is celebrating his 10th number one with this one right here. Turn This Truck Around. Turn this one up. It's Pickle Jar, Up All Night.

0: It's Pickle Jar Up All Night. Okay, I hate to make you stay up all night having nightmares, but I think we got to talk about this and warn people. There's a flesh-eating parasite called the New World Screwworm.
1: No! What is that?
0: It's detected in Texas. Apparently, they've had cases of this before, but it's been since like 1966.
1: Gross.
0: Yeah, so it was found in a calf in Zavala County. That's about 50 miles from the Mexico border.
1: Okay.
0: So, listen, here's what you got to look out for. If you get like a wound and it has a really foul smell and discharge or any active larvae.
1: Where are you hanging out to get that?
0: I know, I'm saying it wrong, right? It's larva.
1: Yeah.
0: If you see that on your skin, you need to go to the doctor immediately because this is flesh eating. It's deadly. It's a big deal. Be careful, people.
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8: Here's your WCDQ 106.3 forecast. 84 today, under mainly sunny skies, southwest winds 10 to 15 miles per hour. Slight chance for scattered thunderstorms, tonight 68. I'm meteorologist Jennifer Wojcicki.

0: Megan Maroney. Are we going to see her this weekend at all at CMA Fest?
1: It doesn't look like it. I scoured that entire list. I can't find anything on her. She is, on the road this weekend.
0: She sure is.
1: The only day off she has is Sunday. So that's the only thing. Could she pop up somewhere?
0: She could fly her little pink plane and just land it right in the middle of Nashville and pop out and go, surprise!
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Riley Green, that has changed my mind. Happy Friday, everybody. It's Scott Gaines checking in. Dustin Lynch, Easy to Love is on the way. Blake Shelton here in a second. Scotty McCreary and a big old hit with Hootie and the Blowfish. It's Bottle Rockets. Good morning.

0: Drunk. Dustin Lynch, It's Easy to Love. Now listen to this. Las Vegas students set the record for the largest blanket fort. You think I'm kidding? Okay, students from West Career and Technical Academy designed and built a massive blanket fort. This is huge too. 14,103 square feet. And that is bigger than the former one. Now here's the rules. No gaps in the fort larger than 1 inch. The sheets all have to touch the ground. And inside has to be spacious enough for a person to comfortably sit. And, of course, they had volunteers pitching in to help out for the record. But they're waiting right now to make sure it's qualified. But, yeah, looks like they're going to get it.
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6: Happy Friday morning. Here's a look at what's going on in Montgomery County for June 5th, 2026. The City of Crawfordsville announced its Mobile Integrated Health Director, Samantha Mitchell, has been elected to join the Board of Directors for the National Association of Mobile Integrated Healthcare Providers. In this role, she will help guide the future of mobile integrated healthcare and community paramedic initiatives across the country. She was selected out of 30 different candidates. 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Finally, Lake Station at 4. All Legion games can be heard on 103.9 WIMC. That's all for this morning. 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
14: Here's your WCDQ 106.3 forecast. Sunshine mixed with clouds at times today, with daytime highs approaching 84. Southwest winds 10 to 15 miles per hour. I'm meteorologist Jennifer Wojcicki. Right now, it's 63 degrees.
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0: Bailey Zimmerman, that is Chevy Silverado. He knows his life is the way it is because of family, friends, and most importantly, you guys, the fans.
1: In so many ways, I don't even know how to explain it. Like, my life is truly the way it is because of music, people following me, people wanting to be interested in me and my music. It's like such a blessing to get to wake up every day and know that you have a world full of friends and family. It's truly insane.
2: This is Randy Glenn from Calvary Baptist with your morning boost. Proverbs 4:23. Keep thy heart with all diligence, for out of it are the issues of life. The word keep means to guard. The heart is a metaphor for our emotions, desires, our actions. What are we to guard? We're to guard our thoughts, guard our conversation, guard our walk with God. Guarding defines our life. Guard your heart and make today a great day.
3: A sell-off in corn, beans, and wheat. Beans lead the way lower. This is Hoosier Ag Today. It's the Thursday Farm Market Review. I'm Andy Eubank. Final numbers coming up. We'll begin, though, with commentary from Angie Setzer, Consus Ag Consulting. I spoke with her at the end of the session. Markets sold off, and that was the case in the corn and wheat markets. And the downside leader, Angie, on Thursday, soybean futures over 30 cents lower as we look at about $4 lower crude oil and a very interesting dynamic going on in the cattle market, which we will talk about later. But first, the pressure on the grains continues. It seemed to intensify, though, Thursday. Why?
4: Yeah, late in the day on Tuesday, which spilled over into yesterday, that was part of what we had seen on the Wednesday's trade lower. And, of course, again, today it kind of began to recirculate, and there's a lot more in the way of talk about it. We did see the administration come out, Representative Greer there, or Trade Ambassador Greer, I think it is, come out and basically announced that an investigation into forced labor had found that several dozens of countries that we do business with, including our top trade partners, were, you know, responsible for participating in some of these forced labor things that the administration says needs to be punished via tariff. And so basically we just kind of saw a reopening of the tariff story. Of course, included in that was China. There were several that are going to get a 10% tariff potentially, and a handful that will get 12. And China is one of them, Japan, China, and India. And so now, of course, the question is at hand as to how that affects the trade deal that we have seen. China did come out yesterday or last night and basically say, we do not participate in forced labor. We don't know where they are getting this. And that really could potentially cause a rift, and honestly, obviously, makes traders kind of question whether we'll get the purchases and the trade increase that folks have been talking about, or at least looking forward to.
3: We also do seem to have some seasonal liquidation as the corn and soybean crops really overall, not quite as well as expected, but off to a good start. That continues to apply pressure during the course of this week.
4: Oh, for sure. We've got what I would call a bearish yacht. I don't know if I could count the last time it felt like we had this much of a sort of fundamental shift as quickly as we've seen.
3: And that is analyst Angie Setzer of Consus Ag Consulting. Get them at 989-506-1587. Final numbers now from Thursday trade. And by the way, export sales out Thursday, not very impressive and didn't do the markets any good. 7 cents lower July corn, 424 and a half. September, 432 and three quarters, down 7 and a half. And 451 and three quarters, Dease corn. It lost 8 cents on the day. 24 and a half lower July beans, 1129 and a half. August, 1132 and a half. And Novi, 1141 and a half. Both the August and November contracts losing 25 and three quarters. Down a nickel and a half on both July and September wheat. July settles at 581 and three quarters. In the cattle market, nearly $11 higher. That was the limit up in the feeder cattle market across the board. June live cattle, 249.17, a gain of 255. June lean hogs, 95.30, down 75. Hear more on that cattle market discussion with Angie Setzer on the Hoosier Ag Today Friday morning daily podcast, wherever you get your podcasts. I'm Andy Eubank, Hoosier Ag Today, Indiana's Farm Network.
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7: Here's your WCDQ 106.3 forecast. Sunshine mixed with clouds at times today, with daytime highs approaching 84. Southwest winds 10 to 15 miles per hour. I'm meteorologist Jennifer Wojcicki. Right now, it's 63 degrees.
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0: Stephen Wilson Jr., that is Gary. New York is going to pass a law about data center construction. Now, if you know, they have had these things popping up all over the country. Now, one of the reasons that people are just not really happy about them is just the amount of electricity it takes to run them and just the amount of water it takes to make it happen. Listen, I don't understand all the technical end of it. I just know that people are not happy about them. And if they are building one anywhere near you, you need to make sure that, you know, your neighborhood, your town, your grid could handle it, because if it won't, you're going to be in a world of hurt.
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5: Moisture remains in our forecast this morning. I'm Chief Meteorologist Ryan Martin with Hoosier Ag Today's Indiana Farm Forecast. 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There is moisture developing here today to our north and west. We should light up a large part of southern Wisconsin this afternoon with some thunderstorms, and these are going to be crossing Lake Michigan into Michigan proper late this afternoon and into this evening. If you are in northwest Indiana, you can see a few of these scattered showers try and come together this afternoon, and then northern Indiana in the overnight hours tonight has to watch for some moisture. But the strong stuff stays north in Michigan through the balance of your Saturday. After midnight tonight through Saturday, scattered showers and thunderstorms moving through the state, probably two different waves. Not a huge amount of moisture, but some. After a bit of a break Sunday afternoon, early Monday, rains come back the rest of next week. I'm Ryan Martin.
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Jelly Roll, that is Heart of Stone. Good morning, I'm Scott Gaines. I love we're getting to hang around together. All right, how about I play you some good music? Jordan Davis, Turn This Truck Around. Ban Perry up in a second. Right now, Luke Bryan, his latest, it's Country and She Knows It. Oh, good morning, by the way.

0: Jordan Davis, that's Turn This Truck Around, as he celebrates his 10th number one song. And of course, this song has always meant something to him.
1: Turn This Truck Around, I was able to kind of get into my Southern rock feels. Man, probably my favorite song off this album. I just feel like we haven't done anything like this, and I feel like you are going
2: to
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4: Happy Friday morning. Here's a look at what's going on in Montgomery County for June 5th, 2026. The City of Crawfordsville announced its mobile integrated health director, Samantha Mitchell, has been elected to join the board of directors for the National Association of Mobile Integrated Healthcare Providers. In this role, she will help guide the future of mobile integrated healthcare and community paramedic initiatives across the country. She was selected out of 30 different candidates. In other news, Southmont softball will play the semi-state game tomorrow. 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Finally, Lake Station at 4. All Legion games can be heard on 103.9 WIMC. That's all for this morning. For more local news, you can pick up a copy of the Journal Review at your local convenience store and check them out on the web at journalreview.com. 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Have a great day.
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12: Here's your WCDQ 106.3 forecast. Sunshine mixed with clouds at times today, with daytime highs approaching 84. Southwest winds 10 to 15 miles per hour. I'm meteorologist Jennifer Wojcicki. Right now, it's 63 degrees.
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0: Lauren Elena, Chase Matthew, that's All My Exes. Now, as you know, CMA Music Fest is going on in Nashville this weekend, and Chase Matthew will be playing on Sunday at the Riverfront Stage. Now, I know unless you are here in Nashville or you come here to see all the shows, you know exactly what we're talking about. But Chase Matthew is going to throw out about 5,000 t-shirts. Being that this is a hometown show for him, he's a pretty excited. Plus, he said he's going to have some surprise guests. My guess is Lauren Elena would be there and maybe a couple of others. Still not too sure, but Lauren Elena feels like that would be a for sure.
1: This is Randy Glenn from Calvary Baptist with your morning boost. 1 Peter chapter 5, verse 7, casting all your care upon him, for he careth for you. Most of us are not strangers to discouragement. It's a part of life. Great people of God have been discouraged. How do we biblically overcome discouragement? Look up and know that God does care for you. Get up, and after a time of rest and refreshment, proceed forward. Link up with others who can pull you out of that discouragement. Gird up. In other words, do your job. Work through that difficulty. Dealing with discouragement is not easy, but dealing with discouragement will always pull you through. Discover the process of discouragement and make today a great day.
2: The New World screwworm has breached the U.S. border and important opportunities to celebrate Indiana Ag. This is Hoosier Ag Today. I'm Greg Allen. A flesh-eating livestock parasite has resurfaced in Texas. USDA confirmed Wednesday that New World screwworm was found in a three-week-old calf in South Texas, marking the first U.S. case of the pest since the 1960s. C.J. Miller reports how this could impact cattle producers right here in Indiana.
3: This is an animal health issue. This is not a food safety issue. So consumers do not have to be concerned about this.
4: That's Dr. Ron Lemonager, beef extension specialist with Purdue University. He says while a 20-kilometer quarantine zone is active around the impacted site in Texas, local climate shifts mean herds across Indiana and Michigan aren't completely immune during the warmer months.
3: The fly does not like 40-degree temperatures and below. So that gives us some protection in this part of the country. That doesn't mean to say that we can't get it in the summertime. And the heat has migrated north, and so we don't get as cold as soon as we used to.
4: He notes the most immediate threat to cattle across the Midwest would come from either interstate animal transport or wildlife movement.
3: Any warm-blooded animal is susceptible to the infection. If we monitor wounds, okay, anytime we get blood, cows that are calving, for example, navel cords on newborn calves or newborn animals of any kind, those are particularly vulnerable. The animal that does not have any wounds or blood on the surface are probably immune to it. But anytime we've got a wound or blood, those are the animals that are going to be the most vulnerable.
4: Lemonager adds that as the USDA accelerates its sterile fly release program to collapse the pest population, Midwestern cattle producers should brace for short-term market volatility driven by psychology rather than a genuine concern for direct infection.
3: Until everybody understands that's not been following this all along, they could react somewhat negatively to this news, but the reality is that it does not affect food safety. And that's a key point from the standpoint of volatility in the marketplace.
4: As federal officials race to contain the parasite, Lemonager urges Indiana cattle producers to monitor their animals closely and stay on top of any updates that come from the Indiana State Board of Animal Health. I'm C.J. Miller.
2: June marks the opening of two important opportunities to celebrate Indiana agriculture. The Indiana State Department of Agriculture is now accepting entries for its annual agriculture photo contest through June 30th. According to Lieutenant Governor Micah Beckwith,
5: this is a great chance for talented photographers all over the state to submit their photos having to do with anything agriculture, you know, on the farm, agritourism, conservation, all of those things that, you know, embody our agriculture ecosystem here in Indiana.
2: Winners will be honored during the celebration of agriculture at the State House. At the same time, nominations are being accepted for Indiana's prestigious AgriVision Award. Established in 2007, the award is the highest agricultural honor presented by the state.
5: It's not just, you know, farming. It could be you know, the biotechnology. It could be just technological advances. It could be so engineering. It could be farming. I mean, it could be everything in between. This is really just encompasses anyone that has anything to do with making Indiana agriculture as great as it can be.
2: Nominations for the AgriVision Award are open through July 1st, with the winner to be recognized during this year's Celebration of Agriculture by Lieutenant Governor Micah Beckwith and ISDA Director Don Lamb.

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5: Here's your WCDQ 106.3 forecast. Sunshine mixed with clouds at times today, with daytime highs approaching 84. Southwest winds 10 to 15 miles per hour. I'm meteorologist Jennifer Wojcicki. Right now, it's 63 degrees.
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0: John Morgan, that is Kid Myself. Of course, we know we're getting into tick season, but just because we're knocking on the door summertime, here's what you have to do. Please keep in mind, you maintain your yard. That's probably one of the biggest things. Mow as regular as you can. Keep debris and everything off the ground. Plus, avoid mulch and leaf piles and dense cover because that's where they like to go. Cedar oil spray is usually some of the best parts. Now, you can just spray the edges of your yard along the fence lines. And, of course, that will keep neighboring pets and wildlife. They can still pass through. Now, there are plant tick repellents that you can put out, lavender, rosemary, marigolds, and that would actually keep it under control as well. Add fencing to keep deer and other tick carriers out. That would be another thing, because from what I understand, ticks are supposed to be pretty bad this year.
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4: This is Hoosier Ag Today's Friday Farm Market Preview, and Angie Setzer joins us from Consus Ag Consulting. It has been a week of liquidation. We've done chart damage. Do we bounce back from it potentially today, Angie?
5: I think so. I do think that we'll see some folks potentially take their risk off the table. I think it's not only been fund liquidation length, the longs selling their position that has been in this market. I think you have had new shorts come into play as well. Some folks that have been bearish this thing for a while coming in and aggressively selling it. It would not surprise me in the least if they weren't to cash in some of those bets and walk away. We usually get any sort of bounce after a big traumatic type move. It would not surprise me in the least bit to see a bit of a bounce before we went into the weekend.
4: That's Angie Setzer, and I'm Andy Eubank, Hoosier Ag Today, Indiana's Farm Network.
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Ella Langley, Morgan Wallen, that's Can't Love You Anymore. More importantly, how are you doing? John Party boots off on the way. Tim McGraw, The Highway Don't Care. If you remember, that's got Taylor Swift on it and a little guitar work from Keith Urban. All right, Luke Combs right now. It's Days Like These. Good morning.

0: John Party, that is Boots Off. You're getting ready to roll into the summer travel season. Let me give you the top airlines so far this year. Number 5, American Airlines. Number 4, Alaska Air. Number 3, Southwest. Number 2, United Airlines. Number 1, Delta Airlines. All right, celebrating, man. Southwest used to be number 1 for the longest, and they're kind of falling the bottom. American Airlines, I hear nothing but problems with. So, I don't know. In fact, when I flew to Vegas for the ACMs, I flew on Delta and was very pleased.
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3: Happy Friday morning. Here's a look at what's going on in Montgomery County for June 5th, 2026. The City of Crawfordsville announced its Mobile Integrated Health Director, Samantha Mitchell, has been elected to join the Board of Directors for the National Association of Mobile Integrated Healthcare Providers. In this role, she will help guide the future of mobile integrated healthcare and community paramedic initiatives across the country. She was selected out of 30 different candidates. 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That's all for this morning. 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
11: Here's your WCDQ 106.3 forecast. A blend of clouds and sun today, with daytime highs approaching 84. Winds out of the southwest 10 to 20 miles per hour. I'm meteorologist Jennifer Wojcicki. Currently 66.
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0: Ashley Cook. That is called The Hell You Are. Now, here's one of the things with summer. You got to make sure you're staying hydrated, especially watch the kids. They don't really kind of keep an eye on that, so that's kind of your job. But here's what you know. If you are out and about and you're getting dehydrated, you're feeling tired, sluggish, fatigue, got brain fog, confusion, feeling thirsty, dry mouth, headaches, irritability, and skin tinting. Now, if you ever gone to the vet and they pull up the skin on the back of your dog's neck and it pops back down, if it's really slow to drop, that means they're dehydrated. Same thing with you. If your skin, you pull your skin up and if it pops back, yeah, you're definitely hydrated. But that's the best way. And once again, keep an eye on the kids.
1: This is Randy Glenn from Calvary Baptist with your morning boost. Proverbs chapter 12, verse 25. Heaviness in the heart of man maketh it to stoop, but a good word maketh it glad. We all have experienced a heaviness of heart. Emotion rises to the top. Uncontrolled emotion brings stress. Emotions can bring false judgment. During this time, there are some things to remember. We need to see what direction God is leading our life. Don't be quick to make life-changing decisions. Realize sometimes we can't handle it on our own. Seek wise counsel. Biblical counsel, discerning counsel. If there is a heaviness today, find help, see the hope in Christ, and make today a great day.
2: This is a Bloomberg Money Minute. Main Street is slamming the brakes on hiring. The number of small businesses saying they're planning new hires has dropped to a six-year low. According to the National Federation of Independent Business, 9% of entrepreneurs plan to create new jobs in the next 3 months. Rising energy costs and economic uncertainty may be holding companies back. Turning to trading, the Dow hit an all-time high yesterday, rising 875 points to finish the day. However, it was a rough day for chip makers on a disappointing forecast from Broadcom. This morning, S&P futures are lower, with tech shares continuing to stay under pressure. And public transit systems are seeing more riders. Transportation agencies in Los Angeles, Boston, Chicago, and other cities are reporting growing ridership. Experts say it remains unclear to what extent gas prices are driving a switch to public transit versus other factors such as return to office mandates. Courtney Donahoe, Bloomberg Radio.
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16: Here's your WCDQ 106.3 forecast. A blend of clouds and sun today, with daytime highs approaching 84. Winds out of the southwest 10 to 20 miles per hour. I'm meteorologist Jennifer Wojcicki. Currently 66.
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Look, moving on. Josh Ross, it's Hate How You Look. Happy Friday, everybody. Okay, everybody's been asking. Stella Lefty, Boston, I got it on the way. Rodney Atkins up in just a second. Take a back road right now. Luke Combs, good morning.

0: Yep, that is new to everybody, but she is catching on everywhere. Her name's Stella Lefty. That name of the song is called Boston. It is the third highest streaming song this week behind Ella Langley and Ella Langley with Morgan Wallen, and then her. And then, of course, she's ahead of Luke Combs. That song is insane, and it's averaging about 12 million streams a week, almost 13 million. So, yep, she's got big things ahead of her.
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4: Happy Friday morning. Here's a look at what's going on in Montgomery County for June 5th, 2026. The City of Crawfordsville announced its mobile integrated health director, Samantha Mitchell, has been elected to join the board of directors for the National Association of Mobile Integrated Healthcare Providers. In this role, she will help guide the future of mobile integrated healthcare and community paramedic initiatives across the country. She was selected out of 30 different candidates. 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
16: Here's your WCDQ 106.3 forecast. A blend of clouds and sun today, with daytime highs approaching 84. Winds out of the southwest 10 to 20 miles per hour. I'm meteorologist Jennifer Wojcicki. Right now, 70.
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0: Chris Jansen. That is me and a beer. Majority of Americans think software updates make your device work even less. I had one last night. I woke up to it this morning that it had done it during the night. 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
3: 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Crude oil futures retreated sharply at Thursday's close as easing Middle East tensions and hopes for progress in U.S.-Iran negotiations reduced some of the market's geopolitical risk premium. Crude was down $2.77 at $93.25 a barrel. The average price for Indiana unleaded gas was $3.55. That's 69 cents lower than the national average. Yesterday's ending corn bids from Indiana ethanol plants, $4.54 in Portland. In Marion and North Manchester, both $4.34. Climbers, $4.29. $4.39 in Alexandria. Union City, $4.55. And $4.19 at Rensselaer. Louis Dreyfus in Claypool is paying $11.54 for beans delivered by the end of June. I'm Greg Allen. Hoosier Ag Today, Indiana's Farm Network.
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7: Here's your WCDQ 106.3 forecast. A blend of clouds and sun today with daytime highs approaching 84. Winds out of the southwest 10 to 20 miles per hour. I'm meteorologist Jennifer Wojcicki. Right now, 70.
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0: Riley Green, that has changed my mind. All right. We've made it to Friday. Thank you so much. And this is the time where I love to tell everybody, thank you. All right. Police, fire, first responders, thank you for the job you do. Doctors, nurses, anyone in the medical field, thank you so much. Teachers, you are the unpaid heroes. And I do know you get paid, but you don't get paid near enough. Thank you for taking care of our babies. And if you have defended this country, man or woman, and worn a uniform and protected us, thank you so much for your service. Have a fantastic weekend. I thank you for spending time with me. You have no idea what it means to me that you'll take time out of your day to listen to me and put up with me. And you know that that's what gets me through each and every one of my days, is knowing that you guys are out there and enjoying listening to me. So thank you so much. Have a great weekend, and I'll see you back here on Monday.
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0: Jackie. I'm Dave Peach. Jackie McBride to my left once again for Swap Shop. Fun. I think I forgot something. You know, if you got to the studio earlier, if I did, and I sat in here for 20 minutes, you know what I mean? I would be able to think about what I might have forgotten for 10 minutes. You know, and I'm thinking, what'd I forget?
1: Just 10 minutes?
0: Yeah, well, 10 minutes to think about what I forgot.
1: Happy Friday.
0: Happy Friday. And so what happens is when I get to the studio late, not only am I talking right now on the radio, but I'm thinking about what I might have forgotten.
1: Right.
0: And that'll
1: right.
0: take about 10 minutes. So that's why the speech is slow. That's why sometimes it gets a little bit choppy, because there's at least two things going on in my mind right
1: now.
0: Just two? What am I going to say to entertain the masses out there, as we've done for, you know, nearly 20 years here in Crawfordsville?
1: Hopefully we'll have some callers.
0: And see, now I forgot.
1: Two
0: things that I'm thinking about.
1: I forgot.
0: Not only am I thinking about what I'm going to talk about,
1: okay.
0: I'm thinking about what I might have forgotten. You know? And that could, and normally it pertains to the show.
1: Oh.
0: But it could pertain to other things as well, like irons. But here's the deal. You know, here's a pro tip from Dave. If you're really worried about, did you leave the iron on? And I know they make these irons where they go off.
1: Did you iron this
0: morning? No, wait. Okay, I'm talking. Okay. If you have this thing about irons or stoves, you know, like, did I leave the stove on?
1: Did I
0: leave the iron on? Okay, we're done with music. Did I leave the iron on?
1: Yeah.
0: You're like, oh, did I leave the iron on? Now, the iron will go off on its own, right? They got these new irons.
1: Right.
0: They go off. It doesn't matter. They go off. So really, you should be driving and to think, did I leave the iron on? Well, it doesn't matter because it's going to go off on its own. But it's still plugged in.
1: Mm-hmm.
0: Okay, and that always bothers me, to have the iron plugged in.
1: Oh, okay.
0: So, here's a pro tip from Dave, and you could even apply it to the stove too. In the morning, you don't use the iron.
1: Solved.
0: How about that? It's solved. It's over.
1: It's done.
0: It's over. It's all over.
1: Yeah.
0: Now, you know, if your shirt is a little bit wrinkled, hey, it's a good trade-off. Because you're driving down the road, guess what? That iron is off.
1: It's not worth it.
0: Because
1: that.
0: It never was on.
1: There you go.
0: So you are.
1: You fixed it.
0: Yeah. I fixed that, and now it's on. And now it's on.
1: I fixed that.
0: World peace is next on the list. That's number two.
1: Oh, my.
0: Hey, it is Swap Shop. You want more? Why doesn't somebody just call? Now, here's the deal.
1: Yeah.
0: Here's what we're going to do. Hopefully Curtis can do this. He listens to the show periodically. So, right now, if you've got a yard sale.
1: That's true.
0: If you've got a yard
1: sale. They're hot and heavy.
0: Call us up.
1: We'd
0: between
1: love
0: now
1: it.
0: And 10:20.
1: Okay.
0: Between now and 10:20, you call us up with a yard sale. We will pick one at random, and we will, if I have to, I can ad lib it, but we will do a commercial for your yard sale. That'd be a good one. Write that down. Send that to the college. That'd be a good one to give the young broadcasters. For your yard sale. And we're going to air it in the last 15 minutes. Like a commercial.
1: Okay.
0: Go to the yard sale at 1427 Main Street, where they've got free hot dogs and and balloons. And, you know, they got all that stuff.
1: Yeah.
0: But it'll be like, hey, check out the DVDs.
1: There's some towns having yard sales. Don't know which
0: ones,
1: but I think there's at least one.
0: So you
1: one
0: call up
1: now.
0: Your yard sale. We're going to do this all summer. You call up your yard sale. You get on between now and 10:20. We'll draw one. We'll pick one at random, and you'll get a commercial, a free commercial on Swap Shop right here. So tell your friends, tell your neighbors to get those yard sales on between now and 1020. And we'll tell you the sponsors of Swap Shop. We've got L.A. 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It's now June.
1: It is June. You better know it. You have a wife's birthday coming up.
0: 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Jackie?
1: Yes.
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0: And again, the phone number 364-1063, 364-1063, that's the number to call for Swap Shop. So again, hey, we want to hear from you today on the radio, on Swap Shop. And 1 week from today is the beginning of Strawberry Festival, and it'll go 12, 13, and 14. And we've got the big doings in Linden coming up June 13th, so they've got that going on. So there's a lot of activity here. Next weekend's going to be very busy, and we'll talk about what's going on this week as well on WCDQ's Swap Shop. In fact, why don't we listen to what's going on in Linden.
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0: Yes, and Jackie is here. Jackie?
1: That's awesome.
0: Yeah, that is fantastic.
1: That's a good commercial.
0: Yeah. 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They're ready to help you. And we are ready to take your calls here. Let's check the phone. Let's see if it works. It works.
1: Yep.
0: Okay, so all we need is you. All we need is you on this June day, not quite summer yet, but you know how things are going to just fly by.
1: It is flying
0: by. Yeah, and
1: graduations are done, I believe.
0: Yeah, we've got Father's Day coming up. We've got
1: Strawberry Festival.
0: Strawberry Festival.
1: When's the next rodeo?
0: Rodeo is coming up June 13th.
1: Yeah.
0: That's that weekend as well, so it's going to be a very, very busy weekend, and tell you what, it's coming up on Father's Day, and let's hear what's going on at Crossroads Furniture Company.
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0: 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We are ready. And are you hungry, Jackie?
1: I'm always hungry.
0: 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Alice's Restaurant. Last night, a big overtime win for the Lebanon Leprechauns, their first game ever in the second round of the playoffs.
1: They like overtime, don't they? Didn't they have an overtime last Friday away game?
0: Oh, they did. 152 to 147.
1: Overtime.
0: They lost to
1: Kokomo.
0: They lost,
1: but overtime. Wow.
0: Now they've won three games in a row, and they lead St. Louis one game to nothing. They'll go to St. Louis tomorrow to try to wrap up that series. It's a best of three. They get right to it.
1: They are fun to watch.
0: They are, and we've got a great team, and it was such an exciting game that, I talked to the players after the game, and we bring the player over, and, here's a guy who played the whole season.
1: Yeah.
0: Maybe our best player, there's a couple of them, but, really, the whole team. It's a real unit, but, this guy was Rookie of the Year in the league, and he came over from a well-established TBL team and from Indianapolis and all of that. And so I'm doing the interview and, wrapping up the broadcast, getting ready to say goodnight, everybody. I call him by the wrong name.
1: Oh, are you serious? You do that?
0: Yeah, his name's Antoine Cushingberry.
1: I can't believe it.
0: I said Anthony Cushingberry.
1: Close.
0: Sorry about that. But there was a guy last night, and you never know. The thing about sports, and you can call me, and we would love to hear from you. Don't forget the yard sale thing. We'll extend it to 10:30, so call up with your yard sale. But the thing about sports is it's always unpredictable.
1: Yeah.
0: You never know what's going to happen in sports. And so the game is close. We get to the fourth quarter, and they bring in arguably and probably the 12th man off the bench.
1: Yeah.
0: So the 12th man comes in off the bench. In the fourth quarter and overtime, the 12th man on the bench scored 18 points, including this huge three-pointer in overtime to tie the game at 109.
1: Oh, my.
0: I mean, he had a two that tied it late in the regulation. And you never know where that contribution is going to come from when it comes to sports, particularly at the professional level where everybody's pretty good.
1: It goes fast.
0: Yeah,
1: too.
0: And it goes fast. And Anthony Anderson and he was just fantastic, and the whole team really, and good crowds, and we appreciate the Lebanon Leprechauns. Good luck tomorrow in St. Louis, the Gateway City. Good morning, you're on the air.
4: Good morning, John here.
0: John is here.
4: I've got a few items that somebody might be able to use. A 275-gallon above-ground fuel tank with a stand that's been used for diesel fuel. I'm asking $275 for it. I've got two literally brand-new, never been used, 1960 vintage General Radio Telephone Company CB tube-type radios that work both on 110 and 12-volt, and they have a tunable dial. And I've got two of those. I've got two wooden floor model radios like they had after World War II. I've got a Lowry Easy Play organ and stand and bench. Easy Play organ has automatic accompaniment you can turn on. It can even make it can even be made to sound like a piano. It's quite a it's Lowry did quite a job on those. I got a tanning bed that's from Family Leisure. It tans both sides, has a timer and all that. It's in excellent condition. I've got three sweepers, upright sweepers I don't need, a Bissell, a Windsor, and a Eureka. Just make any offer for them. I don't need them. I got some stereo speakers and stereos. I got a terrarium. That's for starting plants indoors. It's real glass and metal. It's 32 by 18. Portable keyboard. I've got a child's toy electric that they can ride around in. Mercedes, open Mercedes, is for like a 5-year-old. And it's literally brand new, never been used. Our granddaughter was too big for it. So those are some items. If anybody needs any of that, 765-583-2316.
0: 765-583-2316.
4: That's right.
0: Hey, we thank you for the call.
4: Thank you.
0: Thank you, John.
4: Bye.
0: Thanks. Bye-bye. Well, John has checked in at 10:16. Now it's 10:18. So John is all in. So we need you at 364-1063, 364-1063. John's got the CB radios, floor model radios, the organ, the tanning bed, 275 above ground fuel tank, three sweepers, portable keyboard, terrarium, stereo speakers, and the brand new Mercedes for the kiddo. 765-583-2316, 765-583-2316. And again, call in your yard sale, and we will spotlight the yard sale of the day at around 10:50 right here on the radio. 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You can trust your memories with them. 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They do so much, and they have done so much for the Veterans Memorial Park, and they're also going to do some extensive work for the county as we put in a, I guess we call it a monument or a recognition of the 250th anniversary of the signing of the Declaration of Independence. We got a lot going on that weekend. We got a First Friday on July 3rd, all the fireworks on the 4th, community band performing on the 5th, and we've got the reading of the Declaration of Independence on July 8th, I believe. So that's a lot. We should get those.
1: Lake Holiday's having yard sales tomorrow. I saw that.
0: Lake Holiday?
1: They look really good.
0: Yeah. 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We thank them for sponsoring the show. Yeah, the thing I think about right now that I'm forgetting are maybe people that I said we're going to do interviews and I didn't write it down. Because like Monday, I've got three interviews.
1: Okay.
0: Monday, and we'll have these interviews coming up on the radio, we've got Congressman Jim Baird. He'll talk to us. Mayor Todd Barton will talk to us, and we're going off the board. Are you ready?
1: I'm ready.
0: New Butler basketball head coach Ronald Norrett.
1: Ooh, really?
0: We'll have Ronald. We'll record that on Monday, so be listening
1: Not Ron,
0: for that.
1: Ronald.
0: Ronald Norrett, yeah. Well, Ron. You can go with Ron. Either way. Yeah, that's one of those. I think he goes Ron or Ronald. I think it's more Ronald. Ronald Norrett, yeah. I think some people affectionately call him Ron, but you know how that works. Kind of like Matthew.
1: I was sitting
0: Matthew.
1: Here thinking,
0: yeah,
1: Matthew.
0: Yeah,
1: Matt.
0: Don't call him Matt.
1: No, you don't.
0: Some people do.
1: I slipped the other day.
0: I let it go. Sometimes Mama A dozen. 364-1063. Depends on what mood she's in. 364-1063. 364-1063 is the number to call for Swap Shop on a Friday morning here. And again, we've got a lot going on. We'll talk about community events and more. 364-1063. 364-1063. Give us a call here on Swap Shop. We'll take a break.
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12: Sounds like a good one.
10: Okay, patio furniture. And it's 604 South Washington Street.
11: Yes, everything's really cheap.
10: And it's Friday only today?
11: Correct.
10: All right, well, we'll send everybody out.
11: Thank you.
10: Thank you. Thanks. Bye-bye. Hey, we got a yard sale.
12: I know.
10: Yay.
12: Woo-hoo.
10: Okay, that's one.
12: Okay. Well, over in Swap Shop, I think there's at least one yard sale, too.
10: Yeah.
12: So.
10: Get to the yard sale at 604 South Washington Street. They have shoes, clothing, a bookshelf, a battery-powered Lamborghini for the kids, patio furniture, and much, much more.
12: And it's a good one because it's only
10: Friday,
12: today.
10: Friday only. Get there till question mark, which...
12: And that address again?
10: ...is 604 South Washington Street. I like that.
12: That was fun.
10: See, Curtis could do that with some music. And, you know, we got, you know, the thing of it is, you got to realize.
12: Yeah. Tell us, Dave.
10: I know there is some pontification that goes on in advertising circles. Ultimately, though, a commercial sometimes will sound like a commercial.
12: Yeah.
10: You know, it'll sound like a commercial. And I have no problem with that. You know, I don't care. It doesn't, you know. I mean, you know, that's fine. That's fine. It makes the world go round, you know. It's like eating a hamburger. It's a hamburger, right?
12: Well.
10: You put it on a bun and it's a hamburger.
12: Or you, turn that into a mushroom
10: put some
12: burger.
10: Pickles
12: that's
10: on
12: a
10: it.
12: Different.
10: But, yeah, I mean, but ultimately, I mean, if you like a hamburger, you like a hamburger. I like hamburgers at McDonald's. I like hamburgers at, you know, anywhere, you know, on up. I guess, but, and, you know, I always hate to say, oh, McDonald's, but I like, every once in a while, I do get a hankering for a quarter pounder or a Big Mac.
12: Hankering
10: for a Big Mac. But thing about McDonald's, I always think, you know that McDonald's, how many Big Macs must they sell nationwide? How many Big Macs are they selling, okay? How many quarter pounders are they selling? How many McNuggets
12: hundreds
10: are they
12: of
10: selling?
12: Millions
10: I mean, hundreds
12: a day.
10: Of millions of dollars.
12: It's crazy numbers.
10: But they always are folding in something new. You know what I mean?
12: That's
10: to kind of
12: right. Yeah.
10: To kind of get your attention,
12: now.
10: like a sparkly item, as they say. You know, they're always folding in something new. All the while, they know that it's the Big Macs, it's the quarter pounders, it's the McNuggets, the fish, whatever that keep people coming back time and time again. But you always have to, you know, it's kind of a combo. I think that's. That's what McDonald's has done well over the years is, you know, not getting too crazy, but yet, you know, they know what.
12: Here we go.
10: Gets it done. Here we go. Yard sale, maybe. Good morning. You're on the air.
7: No, Dave, I'm having a moving sale.
10: Moving sale.
12: Good.
10: Well, that'll count.
12: We'll
7: yeah.
12: Take it.
7: And all I got's furniture.
10: Oh.
7: But I have two matching reclining love seats. I have a bar with three bar stools. I have a kitchen island. I have a corner desk. I have a couple other bar stools and a small storage cabinet. Don't really have no hours, but if they can get my phone number, I'll meet them or I can even give them an address. Address is 2203 Indianapolis Road, formerly Tartar's Insurance. And my phone number is 765-362-1225.
10: 765-362-1225.
7: Yes, sir.
10: Hey, we thank you for the call.
7: It's all in fair condition, bed bug free, and all that stuff. So
12: sounds good.
7: Just for all the little disclosures, you know, and disclaimers and all that stuff.
12: It's safe.
7: Y'all
10: yes.
7: have a great day.
10: You too. Thank you. Thanks.
7: Don't forget, Jesus is King.
10: That's right.
12: Yes.
10: You got it. We appreciate that.
7: All right, bye.
10: Thank you. Thanks.
7: Bye.
10: And Antoine Cushingberry, that's his name, not Anthony Cushingberry.
12: Yeah.
10: It's Antoine Cushingberry. He always thanks Jesus.
12: Really?
10: Before we start the interview, at the beginning of each interview.
12: That's neat.
10: Yeah. And
12: cool.
10: And there's a very, the coach, Mike Fagans, a strong Christian, on down the line with the ball players, they all are. Hunter Bodie, Coriante DeBerry, all of them are very, very active as far as Christians and sharing their faith. Hunter gave me a cross one time from Bethlehem.
12: Real?
10: Yeah.
12: Are you serious? I'm going there.
10: It's like
12: in
10: a wooden.
12: December.
10: It's like a wooden cross. Oh, that's right.
12: I am.
10: But he.
12: Someone's pulling.
10: They
12: in.
10: Call him the preacher. They call
12: Do
10: him the preacher,
12: really?
10: Man. Yeah. That's good morning. You're on the air.
13: Long time listener.
12: Hey.
10: Here
12: Tony.
10: We go.
13: From 40 years ago.
10: 40. Well, we weren't here 40, but.
13: Well, it seems like it.
10: Got it. Bum-ba-da-dum-bum-bum-bum.
13: What time is the game Saturday in St. Louis?
10: Hey. Oh, wow. Okay. 7 o'clock Central, 8 o'clock Eastern.
13: Thank you very much.
10: Hey, we got it.
13: Thanks.
10: Thanks, man. Thanks. Bye-bye. I hope I got that right on the broadcast last night. 7 o'clock Central, 8 o'clock Eastern. That's right. I think that's the way that would work. Yeah, we
12: it
10: would.
12: Is.
10: It would be
12: they're an hour behind us.
10: Yeah, they're an hour behind us. So
12: yeah,
10: we would start at 8 o'clock in St. Louis. Wow, somebody called about the leprechauns. Yes.
12: That's pretty cool.
10: 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Here's another thing that I've learned about sports over the years. One, they're unpredictable. And two, when you win, people pay attention.
12: Well, and savor it.
10: They really
12: just
10: do.
12: Savor
10: and
12: the win.
10: We
12: don't always win.
10: We are remiss in talking about the Southmont softball team. They're heading to Ferdinand tomorrow.
12: Girls or guys?
10: Girls softball. Girls play softball, guys play baseball. That's the way
12: I did
10: IHSA
12: not know
10: that.
12: The pitcher, I'm going to throw a shout out, Edwards, she's amazing. She is, I've watched her grow up, and she is top notch.
10: 19-5, and they're taking on number one Tecumseh tomorrow in Ferdinand. And they're actually going to stay the night. It's a good
12: it's
10: 3 hours
12: deal.
10: Down
12: wow.
10: there. Yeah. Well, you would not, the game starts at 1. Mm-hmm. There's no way you would leave at 6 and get there at 10 and
12: be
10: warm up and all
12: play,
10: that stuff.
12: Yeah.
10: So
12: smart.
10: They're going to give it everything they got. And Curtis is going to be at the send-off at around 2:15 today. He's going to take some pictures. Yeah. And we're going to wish them the best. And we'll have the broadcast right here on WCDQ tomorrow at 1 o'clock. It'll be Southmont versus Tecumseh in the semi-state.
12: And they're going where? St. Louis?
10: Is no, that, that's the leprechauns.
12: Okay. Where
10: the leprechauns
12: going?
10: Are going to St.
12: Where's
10: Louis.
12: Where's Southmont softball
10: Ferdinand.
12: Going?
10: Ferdinand.
12: Where's that at?
10: Ferdinand. It's near Santa Claus, Indiana.
12: Oh, okay.
10: It's if you go to Santa Claus a certain way, you'll go through Ferdinand.
12: All righty.
10: And Jeff Nelson, who is normally very good on directions, Jeff, if you're listening, sorry. He said it was near Columbus, and I go, I don't think Ferdinand. But it's Forest Park High School is what we're talking about. Yeah, I didn't think Ferdinand was near. I mean, it's kind of near Columbus, but it's all the way
12: it's
10: over.
12: Not.
10: Yeah, it's
12: yeah,
10: kind of. It's not. But with the, I would imagine Interstate 69 will help at some point.
12: Mm-hmm.
10: We will see. But again, 364-1063, 364-1063. 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Okay, Jackie, are you ready?
12: I am.
10: Oh, wait. 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
5: 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It starts tomorrow, 8 a.m. sharp, 5000 County Road 400 West. 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
1: Is that what you do?
0: That would be good, too.
1: 2021 Jeep Gladiator. It's a sport pickup. Four-door, five-foot. Anyway, $32,000 out of West Point, Indiana. We're going to wrap this up here. Marcus got a lot of clothes. Check it all out. And then we're going to wrap this up. The last one is from Scott. He's got a 40-inch Samsung Smart TV for $100. So check it out. Scott has a 40-inch Samsung Smart TV, $100 out of Crawfordsville. So many more things on here. 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Love to see you there. How many members do you think we have? 3,100. Over
0: 3,100. Sounds like a lot.
1: Yeah.
0: 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And, Jackie, we missed you at the conversation... Connections and Conversations breakfast on Wednesday.
1: I know. I'm
0: next
1: so
0: year.
1: Sorry.
0: I'm telling you what. I'm going to tell you this because I need help.
1: I really wanted to go.
0: I need serious help. Need to be there
1: next year.
0: It's either you or a marching band.
1: Oh, what?
0: I'm going to go. It's either you're going to be there or I'm going to get a marching band because that's what I need to leave the stage with because it's like, and I got to say, okay, I'm Dave. I'm with the radio station. You know, we love the radio station. The Pope loves the radio stations, you know, everything. And now here's a marching band. And I'm done. You know, it'd be like, okay, and I brought a marching band. Good morning, you're on the air.
2: Hey there, Dave and Jackie. We are having a yard sale at 111 Simpson Street in Crawfordsville. It's today 9 to 5 and possibly tomorrow if it doesn't rain.
0: Okay, you got it. Saturday, Friday, and...
1: Maybe tomorrow.
0: Maybe Saturday. Boy, yes. you're scaring me to death.
2: Tomorrow morning for sure, but it's supposed to rain later in the day, so anyway.
0: We got it. You're scaring me on this. The guys are going to get down to Ferdinand, and it's going to rain. They're going to have to go back. They can't play Sunday, but hopefully they'll get their game in. But,
1: what's the address again? Yep. 111 what?
2: 111 Simpson Street.
1: Got it.
2: Crawfordsville.
0: 111 Simpson Street. Yard sale going on 9 to 5 today and Saturday at least morning. In the morning.
1: Okay.
2: Yep. Uh-huh.
0: Hey, thank you so much for the call.
2: Thank you, guys. Bye-bye.
0: Bye-bye. One of our great listeners there, 111 Simpson Street, 9 to 5 today and Saturday in the morning. And did we already do that? Do you think if I had some music, I think hopefully maybe Curtis.
1: Get you some background music for yard sales.
0: For the commercial there.
1: Yeah.
0: Hey, L.A. Lashley, 312 days a year. That's how long the parking lot sale goes on. 60 years, and they're ready to make you a deal on your vehicle, or they'll sell you one at L.A. Lashley, 362-3861, 362-3861, L.A. Lashley used cars. And I probably should have told Curtis that we're starting that commercial thing before. But I tell you what, here's what I'm going to go ahead. We'll run it at around 11:15. I'll go in the studio and record it.
1: Okay.
0: For the yard sale that is the,
1: so we'll have music
0: the
1: from
0: South
1: now on.
0: The 604 South
1: That'd
0: Washington Street. Well, and I'll get Curtis to produce it next week. I'll let him know. 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The aggregate product you'll need to get the job done right, whether it's a driveway, feedlot, or parking lot. We thank them for being a sponsor of the show. Dave Peach, Jackie McBride here on the radio. 364-1063 is the number to call. 364-1063. So, as we look at what is happening in the next few days, here we go. In honor of America's 250th anniversary of the signing of the Declaration of Independence this year, the General Lew Wallace Study Museum is proud to present historian Gail Stevens, author of Shadow of Shiloh, her award-winning biography, Wallace's Military Career. Stevens will offer her program in Crawfordsville on Thursday, June 11th at 7 o'clock in the Carriage House Interpretive Center at the General Lew Wallace Study and Museum. And we got a call. Good morning. You are on the air.
3: Yeah, this is Terry Wilson.
0: Hi, Terry.
3: I live here in town, and I've got seven windows. They're like storm windows. They're taken off of the house and want to get rid of them. There's one of them was a 32x39, one was a 20x39, five of them was 36x39. And then I got one of them roll-up garage doors. It was used for a shed. I think it's like a six-foot door. I just want to get rid of all that stuff.
0: Okay. Terry, what's your number?
3: It's 765-366-4489.
0: 765-366-4489.
3: Yeah, that's it.
0: I got it. 366-4489.
3: Right.
0: All right. Hey, have a good one.
3: Yeah, I didn't know if they even sell prices. I'm just guessing that whatever we can get out of them, basically. But they've been good windows for us. It's just we're taking windows out.
0: We can appreciate that. Well, Terry, you have a good weekend. Have a good weekend, my friend.
3: All right. You too.
0: Thanks. Bye-bye.
3: All right. Bye.
0: And Terry's got the windows and windows and more at 366-4489. 366-4489. Talk to Terry about that. Let's see what else is coming up. Talking about Strawberry Festival, Rock Point Church having a worship service at 10 a.m. on June 14th at Strawberry Festival. They've also got all sorts of activities, and we'll keep you up to date on everything Strawberry Festival here on the radio. Let's see, Tuesday, June 9th, the mayor is hosting his June Community Forum. It's going to be a lunchtime affair at the Lincoln Park, 950 East Wabash Avenue. This is the mayor's 156th Community Forum. It is open to the public. Stop on by. Maybe have lunch with the mayor. If you would like to help out the Grace and Mercy Community Food Pantry, they are looking for volunteers or donations. They are at 257 West Oak Hill Road, and the phone number for Scott Lear is 361-1641, 361-1641, extension 709. We had a chance to talk to Scott. We'll have that coming up. And earlier this weekend, or this week, we started Monday talking to the Queen and her court. We had Queen Kaya Money, Crawfordsville senior to be, Mila Blackwell, Crawfordsville junior to be, first runner-up, Cammie Cutliff, Miss Congeniality, head to Bethel in August or September,
1: the Strawberry Festival Queen.
0: Yeah, then Emma Lenhart, second runner-up. She's going to Ball State, and Cammie went to Crawfordsville, Emma went to North Montgomery, and they talked about the baby pageant and more. Mm-hmm. And we had Jessica McClamrock, one of the co-chair persons of the Strawberry Festival. We had that interview, and Strawberry Festival, again, officially begins Friday at 11 o'clock. We'll have live coverage right here on your Crawfordsville radio station. Strawberry Festival 2026. You know, I think a lot of times you just have to remind yourself, It's 2026.
1: It is.
0: It's 2026.
1: It is.
0: And Here we go. This is Montgomery County Relay for Life, looking for bowlers. Bowling. It's June 14th, 1 to 5, Plaza Lanes in Crawfordsville. Help them out. Ladoga has the, you know, we have the Crawfordsville Farmers Market every Saturday morning, 8 to noon. They'll be out there tomorrow. Where's your mic? There's Jackie's mic.
1: Right there.
0: And we got a farmers market in Ladoga.
1: We got a lot of farmers because Linden, I mean, these little towns are all, it's awesome.
0: Yeah.
1: It's fun.
0: And we've got the Ladoga. Let's see. They've got, the next one is, I got to do a checklist here. Okay, that one is done. That one is done. We're done with May, right?
1: Yes,
0: May is officially.
1: It's done. It's
0: May
1: over.
0: Is officially done. Okay. So the next one is June the 9th, 5 to 7:30 at Ladoga Park and Shelter House. Discover the best of local harvest at the Farmers Market in Ladoga. And that's coming up on Tuesday at the Ladoga Park and Shelter House. And I think that's going to do it. I think we got some stuff going on this weekend, but it really kicks in next weekend with Strawberry Festival and all of that. Good morning. You're on the air.
4: Yes. I'm having a yard sale today.
0: Yard sale. Yep.
4: Yep. And I've got a lot of things out here, household items, medical devices, games, puzzles, toys, clothes, speakers, bed frames, mattresses, and just make me an offer on it.
0: Talk price there at the yard sale, and where is it?
4: It's 4812 East 1000 South, Ladoga.
0: 4812 East 1000 South, Ladoga.
4: Yep.
0: We were just talking about Ladoga.
4: Oh, wow.
0: Yeah. You got the farmer's market coming there on June 9th and several times through the summer, but the next one is June the 9th.
4: Yep, I saw that.
0: Tuesday. So. You got it.
4: Yep, and we're 8 to 4, open 8 to 4.
0: 8 to 4 in the yard.
4: And the yard. Today and tomorrow.
0: Friday and Saturday. Hey, we got it.
4: Thank you.
0: Thank you. Thanks. Uh-huh. Bye-bye.
4: Bye.
0: Okay, we got the yard sale, household items. They've got all of that and
1: lots
0: clothes,
1: of medical devices.
0: Bed frames, medical devices.
1: Yep.
0: 4812 East 1000 South. 4812 East 1000 South. Wow, that's the show.
1: It is.
0: I can't
1: isn't
0: believe it.
1: It.
0: Yeah, we got quite a few calls. I think we got everything in. Everybody's happy, and we're gonna thank Jackie, and we're going to. Jackie, why don't you read the sponsors? I'm tired, man. I'm getting old.
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0: Thank you, thank you, thank you. 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

0: Low cash and wrong hearts. I'm Bosch and for Sherry. It's Friday, June 5th. On this day in history, in 1876, bananas become popular in the U.S. while being featured at the Centennial Exposition in Philadelphia. On this day in 1937, Henry Ford initiates a 32-hour work week. What happened to that? And on this day in 1956, the Milton Berle Show last airs on NBC TV. Uncle Milty.
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10: Here's your WCDQ 106.3 forecast. A blend of clouds and sun today with daytime highs approaching 84. Winds out of the southwest 10 to 20 miles per hour. I'm meteorologist Jennifer Wojcicki. Right now, 74.
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0: Alexandra Kay, Straight for the Heart. I'm Bosch. On the way, some great tunes for you on this Friday by Bailey Zimmerman, Brett Eldridge, and Tyler Hubbard's next with Park.
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2: 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I'm CJ Miller, and this is Hoosier Ag Today News.
3: This is an animal health issue. This is not a food safety issue. So consumers do not have to be concerned about this.
2: That's Dr. Ron Lemonager, beef extension specialist with Purdue University. He notes the most immediate threat to cattle across the Midwest would come from either interstate animal transport or wildlife movement.
3: Any warm-blooded animal is susceptible to the infection. If we monitor wounds, okay, anytime we get blood, cows that are calving, for example, the animal that does not have any wounds or blood on the surface are probably immune to it. But anytime we've got a wound or blood, those are the animals that are going to be the most vulnerable.
2: Read the full story. It's at HoosierAgToday.com. I'm CJ Miller, Hoosier Ag Today News.
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12: Here's your WCDQ 106.3 forecast. A blend of clouds and sun today, with daytime highs approaching 84. Winds out of the southwest 10 to 20 miles per hour. I'm meteorologist Jennifer Wojcicki. Right now, 74.
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1: You'll hear new country and new artist interviews.
0: And artist news. Yeah, it's kind of a big deal. You see what I did there?
1: Yeah. We've talked about this.

0: Brian and Shay say so. I'm Bosch, keeping you company today, filling in for Sherry on this TGIF Finally Friday. Coming up, some great tunes by Luke Combs, Treasure Yearwood, and Jason Aldean is next with Don't Tell On Me.
1: I keep seeing celebrities' posts, me in the 90s versus now. Well, the person staring at me in the mirror is definitely not the same person that could pull off bootcut jeans. 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
10: Here's your WCDQ 106.3 forecast. Sunshine mixed with clouds at times this afternoon, with daytime highs approaching 85. Southwesterly winds 10 to 20 miles per hour. I'm meteorologist Jennifer Wojcicki. Currently, it's 76 degrees.
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0: Luke Combs, Be By You. I'm Bosch, hanging out with you today. Well, check this out. According to the latest reliability scores from Consumer Reports, Toyota makes the most reliable new cars. Japanese brands claim 6 of the top 7 spots in the ranking, with Subaru at number 2. Tesla shows the biggest improvement, climbing 8 spots from last year to 9th place. See, my car was reliable once, but with all the miles on it now, oof. I usually get halfway to my destination before I have to get out and push it.
1: Corn, beans, and wheat are quietly mixed in consolidation trade. Headed to the weekend, this is Hoosier Ag Today's Friday midday farm market update. More fund liquidation to start the session, and liquidation has dominated the week. But the markets are near steady and trying to pause the downward momentum early in a very good growing season overall. Needed rains are falling too. July corn is now down 4.25 after coming back to about even. It's 4.20 1/4. Deese 3.25 low. Lower at 448.5. July beans 11.29, down just a half. August down 0.25 cent. November up 0.5 cent, 11.42. And July wheat 582.75, up a penny. The cattle market again much higher today. June live cattle 251.32, up 215. June lean hogs 94.40, down 90. I'm Ian DeEubank. 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
3: This is a Bloomberg Money Minute. It's a big upside surprise for the labor market. The May jobs report shows 172,000 new jobs added in the month, nearly twice what economists surveyed by Bloomberg were expecting, and the unemployment rate held steady at 4.3%. But the figures could put more pressure on the Fed to consider an interest rate hike in order to contain inflation, and that is sending stocks lower today. The Dow is down 0.5%, the Nasdaq down 2.33%, and the S&P down 1.33%. Meanwhile, nationwide, 5.8% of all home listings were taken off the market in April. That's according to real estate firm Redfin. Delistings are on the rise largely because it's a buyer's market. Inventory is rising faster than demand, and homes are sitting longer than some sellers would like. Others say they're unable to fetch the price they want. And it feels like every day is donut day, but today it's official enough for you to get some freebies. Krispy Kreme is handing them out completely free. Dunkin' Donuts will give you a donut of your choice with the purchase of any beverage. Erica Herskowitz, Bloomberg Radio.
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9: Here's your WCDQ 106.3 forecast. Sunshine mixed with clouds at times this afternoon, with daytime highs approaching 85. Southwesterly winds 10 to 20 miles per hour. I'm meteorologist Jennifer Wojcicki. Currently, it's 76 degrees.
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0: 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Oil prices fell after Oman said operations at its Mina Al-Fal port were proceeding normally, following a Reuters report of disruption after an explosion. Crude is down $1.90 at $91.14 a barrel. The average price for Indiana unleaded gas is $3.51. That's 71 cents lower than the national average. Indiana diesel averaging $5.71. Your current corn bids from Indiana ethanol plants, $4.56 in Portland, Marion $4.30, $4.26 in Clymers, Alexandria $4.37, $4.51 in Union City, North Manchester $4.31, and $4.17 at Rensselaer. Louis Dreyfus in Claypool is paying $11.54 for beans delivered by June 31st. I'm Greg Allen. Hoosier Ag Today, Indiana's Farm Network.
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0: Seven-time ACM Award winner Ella Langley with Be Her. I'm Bosch. Coming up, some great songs by John Party, Morgan Wallen, and Blake Shelton is next with Old Red.
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11: Here's your WCDQ 106.3 forecast. Sunshine mixed with clouds at times this afternoon, with daytime highs approaching 85. Southwesterly winds 10 to 20 miles per hour. I'm meteorologist Jennifer Wojcicki. Right now, it's 77 degrees.
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0: Gone Party and Boots Off. I'm Bosch. Jason Aldean is coming up next. So check this out. Every year, Gallup polls Americans on the professions they consider the most ethical. The most ethical professions. You ready? Nurses continue to be seen as the most ethical and honest profession, followed by military veterans and medical doctors. Hold on. Let me look at this list. Wait a minute. Politicians aren't on this list of the most ethical? Gee, I wonder why.
1: 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Currently paying a 25-cent positive basis versus the July futures for soybeans delivered through the month of June. Call with questions 574-566-2113. Markets are mixed in very low ambition trade, I guess is what I'm going to call it. This past week has been quite the market lashing overall. The charts are now oversold in most commodities going into the weekend. Do I think we fix that today? No. But does that mean we stop the hemorrhaging just a little bit? Potentially. No bottoms yet in these Board of Trade markets. Estimates are that since May 26, we've seen liquidation of about 110,000 contracts of corn, 30,000 contracts of wheat, 52,000 contracts of soybeans. But that still means we have a sizable net long in corn and beans. More of that probably has to come off the table. I'm Ryan Martin.
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11: Here's your WCDQ 106.3 forecast. Sunshine mixed with clouds at times this afternoon, with daytime highs approaching 85. Southwesterly winds 10 to 20 miles per hour. I'm meteorologist Jennifer Wojcicki. Right now, it's 77 degrees.
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0: Justin Lynch, Easy to Love. I'm Bosch, having a great time keeping you company today on this TGIF Finally Friday. Filling in for Sherry, more great country is coming up next.
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0: Zach Top, South of Sanity. I'm Bosch. On the way, some great songs on this Friday by John Morgan, Nate Smith, and Corey Kent and Co. Wetzel are next with Rocky Mountain Low.
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8: Here's your WCDQ 106.3 forecast. Sunshine mixed with clouds at times this afternoon, with daytime highs approaching 85. Winds out of the southwest 10 to 20 miles per hour. I'm meteorologist Jennifer Wojcicki. Currently, it's 79 degrees.
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0: Don Morgan, kid myself. I'm Bosch. Sam Hunt is coming up next. Well, here's a pretty cool story. Check this out. While paying a visit to his parents in Greece, a guy was looking around for something to read to a 7-year-old child. Once he got to the end of the book, he made another discovery. This was a book that had been checked out in a library in Virginia and had been due back in 1989. So he felt the moral obligation to bring the book back with him to the States and return it to the Chantilly Regional Library. Though he would have happily paid the fine, he says, the library told them they stopped charging late fees a long time ago. Whew. Dodged a bullet on that one. Checked out in 1989, that would have been some late fee. Man.
1: This is a Bloomberg Money Minute. The end of Spirit Airlines contributed to the biggest drop in air transportation jobs last month since 2020. Nearly 9,000 jobs gone. But elsewhere, the U.S. job market looked stronger than expected, with hospitality and healthcare leading what turned out to be an overall gain of 172,000 jobs in May, as unemployment held at 4.3%. Job creation is, of course, good news, unless you're a Wall Street trader preoccupied with the Fed's interest rate plans. Backed by fresh bets, we'll see the Fed hike rates before the end of the year. Stocks are falling today. The Dow is down 0.75%, the Nasdaq down nearly 3%, the S&P down nearly 2%. And amid signs people have been spending less on eating out food, stock in Chipotle has tumbled 46% over the past year. It's time to buy the dip. So says JP Morgan, which has upgraded Chipotle's shares. And the market is following suit. Amid hope, a sales turnaround is underway. Shares are ahead today nearly 5%. Erica Herskowitz, Bloomberg Radio.
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6: Here's your WCDQ 106.3 forecast. Sunshine mixed with clouds at times this afternoon, with daytime highs approaching 85. Winds out of the southwest 10 to 20 miles per hour. I'm meteorologist Jennifer Wojcicki. Currently, it's 79 degrees.
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0: That's Chris Jansen, me and a beer. I'm Bosch, having a great time keeping you company today, filling in for Sherry on this TGIF Friday with more great country coming up next.
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0: She made a splash with a breakthrough single called Your Place. Now she is back for another go-around, this time showcasing some sass. The Hell You Are from Ashley Cook. Joe Nichols on the way. Song that we know and love from an old friend, a guy who jokes he's made more comebacks than the McRib. We'll hear from him straight ahead.
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2: 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The stock market and crude oil, too, to end the week. This is Hoosier Ag Today's Friday closing farm market report. More fund liquidation going into the weekend in a week that saw major losses in the corn, bean, and wheat markets. One reason, it's a very good growing season overall, with needed rains now falling, too. July corn ends at 417 and a half, down 7 cents. September 427, 5 3/4 down. Dease corn, 5 3/4 lower at 446. 8 points lower. July beans, 1121 and a half. August down 6.5 cents, 1126. Novi, 1137 and a half, 4 cents lower. And July wheat, 580 even, down 1 3/4. June live cattle, 250.07, up another 90 cents today. June lean hogs down $1.94.30. I'm Ian to Eubank. Hoosier Ag Today, Indiana's Farm Network.
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12: Here's your WCDQ 106.3 forecast. Sunshine mixed with clouds at times this afternoon, with daytime highs approaching 85. Winds out of the southwest 10 to 20 miles per hour. I'm meteorologist Jennifer Wojcicki. Currently 79.
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0: couple of artists who were together on tour last summer, so it only makes sense to pair them on the duet now. And it's George Burge and Luke Bryan. Ride, Ride, Ride. They were together on Luke's Country Song Came On tour last year. Collaborations continue, too. Dustin Lynch, Mackenzie Porter on the way.
1: This is a Bloomberg Money Minute. Very tough day on Wall Street.

0: with stocks slumping, especially the NASDAQ, down about 4% at some points today after a stronger than forecast May employment report showing 172,000 jobs added to the economy, making the case for Wall Street gains, you might think, but it also makes the case for the Fed to hike interest rates. And that, along with the plunge in tech stocks, is a big reason we have Wall Street losses. Bitcoin, meantime, falling below 60,000 for the first time since October of 2024. Extending its reversal from market darling after the re-election of President Trump to a casualty of a rapidly changing speculative landscape. And today is National Donut Day, meaning Dunkin', Tim Hortons, 7-Eleven, and others are offering free donuts with the purchase. Krispy Kreme, though, going the extra, free donut, no purchase necessary. And on that zero revenue move, Krispy Kreme stock has been jumping today on bets that you'll be back. Denise Pellegrini, Bloomberg Radio.
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6: Here's your WCDQ 106.3 forecast. Sunshine mixed with clouds at times this afternoon, with daytime highs approaching 85. Winds out of the southwest 10 to 20 miles per hour. I'm meteorologist Jennifer Wojcicki. Currently 79.
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0: She is taking part in one of the big music festivals of the summer this year. The Milwaukee Summerfest, always big time on the shores of Lake Michigan. Megan Maroney is in. There she goes with Beautiful Things. John Party on the way with one of his back catalog songs.
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0: Direct from Songs About Us, Jason Aldean, Don't Tell On Me. It is his latest one. Chase Matthews, standing by in just a couple, and a guy who went to Nashville strictly to be a songwriter, but later became a performer as well. Randy Houser, just a couple minutes off.
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8: Here's your WCDQ 106.3 forecast. Sunshine mixed with clouds at times this afternoon, with daytime highs approaching 85. Winds out of the southwest 10 to 20 miles per hour. I'm meteorologist Jennifer Wojcicki. Right now, it's 80 degrees.
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0: Life is good for the boys of Locash. There they go with Wrong Hearts. We are playing it for you, the best country and nothing but. And we were listening when you said you want more of those songs you know and love. Happy to oblige. Got one we can sing along with from the king of country, George Strait, in mere moments.
1: Whoa, okay. 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Hey, this one also says you get a free phone if you switch.
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5: This is a Bloomberg Money Minute. U.S. job growth topped all forecasts in May, and the unemployment rate held steady at 4.3%. Non-farm payrolls increased 172,000 last month, and hiring in March and April was stronger than previously reported. The figures boosted bets that the Fed will consider an interest rate hike this year in order to contain inflation, and that sent stocks tumbling. The Dow fell 695 points, the Nasdaq plunged 1,122, the S&P lost 201. Meanwhile, Bitcoin fell below $60,000 today for the first time since October 2024, extending its reversal from market darling after the re-election of Donald Trump to a casualty of a rapidly changing speculative landscape. The largest cryptocurrency slumped as much as 6%. Bitcoin has lost more than half its value since reaching a peak above $126,000 in October last year and is now worth less than it was when crypto-friendly Trump retook the White House. Erica Herskowitz, Bloomberg Radio.
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17: Here's your WCDQ 106.3 forecast. Sunshine mixed with clouds at times this afternoon, with daytime highs approaching 85. Winds out of the southwest 10 to 20 miles per hour. I'm meteorologist Jennifer Wojcicki. Right now, it's 80 degrees.
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0: Friday evening, Montgomery County. You're listening to the 5 o'clock report on Montgomery County's Country Station 106.3 WCDQ, which is sponsored by Alice's Restaurant, the Zachary Team at Carpenter Realtors, the Crawfordsville Moose Lodge No. 6, Unrented Center, Central Indiana Rubber Products, Tom's Marine Sales and Service, Puritan Water Conditioning, the PAC Midwest Rodeo Company for Roges, and Crawfordsville Electric Light and Power, also known as CEL and P. Tonight, it is the weekend, or at least about to be the weekend, so I have the full weekend preview, and I also have a special preview for tomorrow's matchup between Southmont Softball as they vie for the semi-state. We'll talk more coming up right after this quick break on the 5 o'clock report.
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0: Welcome back to the 5 o'clock report. You're listening to Montgomery County's Country Station 106.3 WCDQ. Before we get any further, don't forget tomorrow is, of course, the Crawfordsville Farmers Market from 8 a.m. until noon. That will be held every Saturday from now until about mid-September over at Pike Place in Crawfordsville. And also tomorrow is the coveted annual, I do believe, canoe race, canoe and kayak race. The launch will be at the old Coke plant. If you do know where that's at, that's across about a little a ways from the former Creekside Lodge. And it's back. It's better than ever. There's going to be a 15.5 mile challenge for serious racers and a 4 mile short fun race for a laid back cruise. Now, registration for the long challenge race is from 9 until 10:30 a.m. and the race will begin at 12:45. And registration for the Stwally, I do believe, short race is from 10:30 till noon and the race will begin at 1:15 p.m. Pre-registration is encouraged for each race. That can be done so online. Go check them out at friendsofsugarcreek.org. And of course, next weekend will be the Strawberry Festival, the 51st, I do believe, annual Strawberry Festival at the Lane Place. So get ready to enjoy that. There's going to be all kinds of food, music, vendors, and so much more. Go check them out on their Facebook page at Crawfordsville Strawberry Festival for complete details on that. Again, that will be next Friday, the 12th, all the way until Sunday, the 14th. And also, Lake Waveland will have their catfish tournament. This will be next weekend on June 13th from 6 p.m. until midnight. A 5-fish weigh-in plus big fish side pot. It'll be $25 per team, a maximum of 6 pulls per team. Boat and bank fishing is allowed, and all Indiana fishing regulations will apply. Signups will start at 4 p.m. on that day at the boat ramp. That will be next Saturday, I do believe, on June 13th. From 6 p.m. until midnight. And one more thing, the Crawfordsville Card Show will hold their third edition as well over at the 4-H Fairgrounds. This will be on Saturday from 10 a.m. until 3 p.m. Sports, non-sports, and Pokemon cards or collectibles will be there on that day. And again, this will be next Saturday, June 13th at the 4-H Fairgrounds. Coming up right after your market report will be your sports news and a brief preview from Rob Hinckley, one of our own. He will be discussing who Southmont is going to be up against for the semi-state this Saturday. That's coming up right after your market report.
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12: Profit-taking in corn, beans, and wheat. The stock market and crude oil, too, to end the week. This is Hoosier Ag Today's Friday Closing Farm Market Report. More fun liquidation going into the weekend in a week that saw major losses in the corn, bean, and wheat markets. One reason, it's a very good growing season overall, with needed rains now falling, too. July corn ends at 417 and a half, down 7 cents. September 427, 5 and 3 quarters down. Dease corn, 5.75 lower at 4.46. 8 points lower, July beans, 11.21 and a half. August down 6.5 cents, 11.26. Novi 11.37 and a half, 4 cents lower. And July wheat 5.80 even, down a penny and 3/4. June live cattle 2.50.07, up another 90 cents today. June lean hogs down $1.94.30. I'm Ian DeEubank. Who's your ag today? Indiana's Farm Network.
10: This is a Bloomberg Money Minute. U.S. job growth topped all forecasts in May, and the unemployment rate held steady at 4.3%. Non-farm payrolls increased 172,000 last month, and hiring in March and April was stronger than previously reported. The figures boosted bets that the Fed will consider an interest rate hike this year in order to contain inflation, and that sent stocks tumbling. The Dow fell 695 points. The Nasdaq plunged 1,122. The S&P lost 201. Meanwhile, Bitcoin fell below $60,000 today for the first time since October 2024, extending its reversal from market darling after the re-election of Donald Trump to a casualty of a rapidly changing speculative landscape. The largest cryptocurrency slumped as much as 6%. Bitcoin has lost more than half its value since reaching a peak above $126,000 in October last year and is now worth less than it was when crypto-friendly Trump retook the White House. Erica Herskowitz, Bloomberg Radio.
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0: 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You're listening to Montgomery County's Country Station 106.3 WCDQ. You know what time it is. It's the 5 o'clock report sports desk on 106.3 WCDQ. Tomorrow is going to be a very, very big night for Southmont softball, the Lady Mounties, as they travel to Forest Park way down south between Indiana and Kentucky for the semi-state. And we'll have that full game right here on 106.3 WCDQ. Rob, our very own Rob Hinckley, has a full report about who they're going to be up against and some of the stats that Southmont has accumulated this past season and what are the odds. You're listening to the 5 o'clock report.
1: Well, as they say, as you get down the road in the Indiana State High School softball playoffs, the competition gets rougher, and the Mounties know that, and they're ready to go as they will take on number one ranked Tecumseh in their semi-state semifinal matchup Saturday afternoon down at Forest Park High School in Ferdinand. Schedule is about 1 o'clock. There's a game ahead of that at 11, and then those two winners will meet on Saturday night. But Tecumseh comes in, as I mentioned, ranked number one in the state in Class 2A. They're also the defending Class 2A state champions in softball. They have a current record of 26-4, and they're led by sophomore pitcher Audrey Seiler. Do that sound familiar? Ella Berry, sophomore pitcher for the Mounties. Seiler comes in with a record of 22-1 this season and an ERA of less than one. So, okay. She does have similar numbers to Ella Berry. Ella's win-loss record not quite as good. And also, Seiler has struck out nearly 300 batters while Berry has struck out 229 going into this one. As I mentioned, Tecumseh, the defending state champion, they have rolled through the playoffs so far. Their most exciting game was a 2-1 sectional opening win over a very good Evansville Modern Day team, and then they have just rolled the last three games, winning all three by the run rule and by shutout, Seiler pitching all four games. And what teams have said as far as Audrey Seiler goes is that in practice it's hard to recreate the spin that she puts on the ball. So the Mounties can hit well. They had 11 hits against Monrovia the other night in the 7-4 regional victory. But they're going to have to place that ball, be able to hit the rise pitch and the fastball that Seiler can throw. Tecumseh's had four straight state finals appearances. And as I mentioned, they won last year, beat Andrean in Class 2A. That was the first 2A championship. They've had five other state championships, all of those in Class 1A. And again, they've won the last three games all by the run rule. Mounties, as I mentioned, coming off an 11-hit attack against Monrovia, and they're going to have all three phases of their game ready to go, pitching, hitting, and defense, especially the defense part. They committed four errors the other night. A lot of those just had to do with situational play, and so I'm sure they're working on that in practice this week with head coach Dan Taylor and his staff to come up with these situations. Now, the other thing is Berry, with her batting 538, one of the highest averages in the state, and she was the batting champion in the Monon Athletic Conference. Her last three opponents have done nothing but given her intentional walks for the most part. And the only exception, the last at bat against Monrovia the other night, she was allowed to bat. She got an infield single, so that upped her average. But the plus to that was behind her, Kenzie Clayton, the catcher, batting fourth and batting right behind Ella Berry, came up with three big hits the other night, three RBIs, and she was Brett Kadings and my player of the game in the win over Monrovia. So it's going to be a uphill battle for the Mounties. Mounties come in with a record of 19-5, and Tecumseh, again, ranked number one in the state at 26-4. Mounties come in ranked number four in the state. It's going to be one to watch. We'll have it for you on True Country 106.3 on Saturday afternoon. Join us then. For WCDQ, I'm Rob Hinckley.
0: And again, that can be heard right here tomorrow at starting at 12:45 for the pregame. The first pitch will be at 1 o'clock right here on 106.3 WCDQ. Meanwhile, American Legion Baseball has a very, very busy weekend. We have two doubleheaders. The first one will be tomorrow at noon and tomorrow at 3 o'clock as well. Both of those games are against Rantoul, and both can be heard on Thunder 103.9 WIMC. And on Sunday is the second doubleheader over at Highland Park. The first one is against Kokomo. That'll be at 1 o'clock, and the next one will be against Lake Station, also at Highland Park, at 4 o'clock. All four of those and the rest of the American Legion baseball games can be heard on Thunder 103.9 WIMC. And also, don't forget, this Sunday,
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0: 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And of course, for the Cincinnati Reds, they will start their series against the Cardinals tonight at 8:15, followed by tomorrow at 2:15, and on Sunday at 2:15 as well. Those can be heard only on 92.1 FM and 1550 AM WCVL. That's all for this edition of the 5 O'Clock Report. Thank you so much for joining me this very fine evening. This has been sponsored by Alice's Restaurant, the Zachary Team at Carpenter Realtors, the Crawfordsville Moose Lodge, number 6, U Rented Center, Central Indiana Rubber Products, Tom's Marine Sales and Service, Puritan Water Conditioning, the PAC Midwest Rodeo Company, Froge's, and Crawfordsville Electric Light and Power, also known as CEL and P. And I almost forgot, tonight, to add on to all the stuff going on this weekend, tonight is the first Friday for 2026, brought to you by Crawfordsville Main Street. It'll be Michael Kelsey performing on the main stage. This will start actually here very soon at 6 p.m. until 9 p.m. And also, there's going to be all sorts of festivities and food to be had right there in downtown Crawfordsville. Michael will start at about 7 o'clock. Food will be served from 6 until 9 p.m. And again, there'll be a Pike Place in downtown Crawfordsville. I'll actually be there as well to get a few videos and photos for the website and also for our Facebook page on True Country 106.3 WCDQ. So if I'll see you out there tonight. But if you don't, I'll see you next week. Have a fantastic evening and weekend.

0: She was on American Idol for about a minute and a half in 2011. She was there just for the audition phase, but that didn't faze her. She kept going and now is in the spotlight. Alexandra Kay, Straight for the Heart. Jordan Davis on the way.
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11: Here's your WCDQ 106.3 forecast. Slight chance of thunderstorms tonight. Otherwise, mainly cloudy skies expected. Lows level off around 69. Winds out of the southwest 10 to 15 miles per hour. I'm meteorologist Jennifer Wojcicki. Currently 80.
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0: Latest one from Luke Bryan and a song that he premiered on American Idol because, well, he has that platform at his disposal now, doesn't he? Luke Bryan, country, and she knows it. Carrie Underwood standing by with a song we know by heart, and we'll hear from Jason Aldean, too.
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10: Here's your WCDQ 106.3 forecast. Slight chance of thunderstorms tonight. Otherwise, mainly cloudy skies expected. Lows level off around 69. Winds out of the southwest 10 to 15 miles per hour. I'm meteorologist Jennifer Wojcicki. Currently 80.
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1: What? You have an app?
0: Yes, Scott, keep up. Pickle Jar Up All Night. It's weeknights right here.
1: When did we get an app?
0: Scott, focus.
1: I want to know when we got an app.

0: I don't think I can be a Kane Brown fan anymore. Not because of anything musical, but because he says he hates ranch dressing. Who doesn't like ranch? Really? Nah, I'm still a fan. Who am I kidding? That's Kane Brown and Woman. Lee Bryce on the way.
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0: Well, we are playing it for you, the best country and nothing but. That includes fresh new songs as well as the ones we know and love. Perfect example of the latter category on the way from a guy who is a part of the Country Music Hall of Fame now, Kenny Chesney, just a couple minutes from now.
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7: Here's your WCDQ 106.3 forecast. Slight chance of thunderstorms tonight. Otherwise, mainly cloudy skies expected. Lows level off around 69. Winds out of the southwest 10 to 15 miles per hour. I'm meteorologist Jennifer Wojcicki. Currently 79.
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0: South of Sanity comes to us courtesy of Zach Top. We are playing it for you, the best country and nothing but, and a song that just hits different during the long days that we experience now. Keith Urban, just a couple minutes from now, and we'll hear from Brad Paisley, too, with a song we know by heart.
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10: Here's your WCDQ 106.3 forecast. Slight chance of thunderstorms tonight. Otherwise, mainly cloudy skies expected. Lows level off around 69. Winds out of the southwest 10 to 15 miles per hour. I'm meteorologist Jennifer Wojcicki. Currently 79.
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0: say so. Song about the important things in life. Well-being, self-care, mental health, and not being afraid to reach out for help when you need it. Say So from Dan and Shay. That is their latest. I'm Steve Brewer. Make it a great one. 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